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4: 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If you're keen, keen.

0: It is 12 minutes to 11. Helen, you've got a word on the street.
1: Yes, I have. So yeah. I went to the show on Friday. I got a concession ticket for $37.50, as they said online. I got charged a $5.95 booking fee, which totaled to $43.45. I said to her, but I'm standing in front of you. I haven't booked anything.
0: Yeah.
1: And she said, I'm sorry, it's a $5.95 booking fee.
0: What?
1: Yeah. I don't know whether it was Friday.
0: Public holiday?
1: No, well, to get on yesterday.
0: You'd have to call it a you'd have to call it a public holiday surcharge and make it a public knowledge if that was that. That just sounds like a standard booking fee, but for what? Because you're quite right, Helen. You haven't booked. You're standing there buying it in person.
1: Yep, that's right. And then I just noticed on the bottom of the receipt, it's got terms and conditions. Add a short URL to terms and conditions here that can be shown on a printed receipt. So that's, you know, who does that?
0: Who goes and checks that?
1: Yeah, so $5.95.
0: And that wasn't advertised anywhere when you were looking at it online or?
1: Online, I didn't go on. My children got theirs online. So I didn't go with them because I wasn't sure whether I was going to go. $5.95. I said to her, no. And she said, yes, I'm sorry. And then to peeve her off more, I said, I'm all right, I'm paying cash. And she said, sorry, no cash, card only. And I said, are you going to charge me a surcharge for the card?
0: She said, no, the bank will take care of that for you.
1: She said, I'm really sorry. I said, oh, no, it's not your fault.
0: No. And wasn't enough to put you off, I suppose? You went on in and happily...
1: Well, yeah, exactly. The kids were already in there. It was a good day. Yeah, it wasn't as expensive as I thought it would be inside. So,
0: really?
1: Yeah.
0: How many rides did you go on, Helen?
1: I didn't go on any rides, but the kids went on rides.
0: Yes.
1: Yeah.
0: All right, Helen, thank you very much for the call and for that word on the street. Hold on, we'll make sure we've got your details, put you in running for our weekly prize, and you may even end up in the draw to win $60,000 toward a Mercedes-Benz of your choice from Mercedes-Benz Brighton. Their trade-in bonus pays a genuine and guaranteed $5,000 more than any make for any make or model that is traded. Rocco, hello, Rocco.
2: Hey, hi, Heidi. I ride quite regularly.
0: Motorbikes, do you mean?
2: Yeah, I've got a couple. Bit of money there. This has really made me nervous now because I tend to ride a lot on my own. It's concerning. And is this the beginning of a new trend now?
0: Well, I hope not. But is it... Yeah, when you're pulling up at lights, I mean, you're not really... Or you're pulling up just at a corner, you're not thinking I'm suddenly going to be surrounded and bashed with a wrench or tasered.
2: Exactly. And they seem pretty brutal. They heard that lady with that, even though she had a helmet on, she still sustained injuries.
0: A brain injury, or
2: they
0: head injury.
2: Like they're pretty aggressive. I don't know. Anyway, what happens. I hope that you put them.
0: I hope they get them as well. Thank you, Rocco. That's the reason we decided to have a chat with the police to see if there was anything we could do to spread the word about it and help in any way tracking them down. I can imagine there being some concern in your mind about it, and it shouldn't be that way. You're out on the open road on your motorbike. You should be fine. Thanks for the call. Yana. Hello, Yana. Or Yana?
3: Are you saying Jenna?
0: Maybe I am. Hello, Jenna.
3: Hi, Heidi. You are so funny. You are so beautiful. It's not an easy job you've got there.
0: No.
3: Yes. And so I want to give you some relief. Look, everything actually happens for a reason. People don't realise this. And in every moment, what you're thinking, what you're saying, and the pictures in your mind are recorded. So no one gets away with anything. Everyone will come to their karma. You know what I mean? Everything will pan out.
0: So those motorbike riders will get their comeuppance.
3: Definitely. And there's good people and there's bad people, and it's frightening. What's happening to people out on the roads, and the Creator said life is only going to get worse and worse and worse, not better and better and better, because things have to come to a halt one day. You know, this can't just keep going on, this life. It's just forever. And everyone will get what they deserve. Good will get good, bad will get bad.
0: Well, certainly, I hope so.
3: Yes, and you're so beautiful the way you react to everything. And the one thing everybody's forgotten to do today is thank whatever created us and everything we see. Oh my God, that lady in that whale that just came up for her. She said she felt relieved and calm. That's like the creator saying, "Yeah." And the amazing, like a whale. Who can make a whale?
0: It's a beautiful, yeah, beautiful moment that she had with the whale a few years back. Now, we're talking whales because this incident that involved a couple of Melburnians on board a yacht had a collision with a whale. I don't know who's to blame. It's a whale in the ocean. It's a yacht in the ocean. They collide. Yacht sinks. Everyone comes through it all fine, though. Thankfully, everything worked as it is intended to work. A few hours on a rubber dinghy the size of a double bed, four people. No one can move too much, but only for a couple of hours in the end before they were saved. Extraordinary tale. That's why we're talking whales. We're also just talking whales and other animals to distract ourselves while we wait to hear what the Reserve Bank is going to do to us this afternoon in just a couple of hours. Distract us from the diesel prices, distract us from all of that. That was my plan approaching today. Anyway, Jim, good morning to you.
4: Good morning, Heidi. I just put petrol in my van.
0: Yes.
4: Diesel, sorry.
0: Oh, yes.
4: $178.
0: What's it normally in an ideal world?
4: Under $100.
0: Oh, man.
4: So, I need two tanks a week.
0: Yeah. Would free public transport help you at all, Jim?
4: No. I knew that would be the answer.
0: Do blinds and you have to travel around with that van. Jim, thank you for the call. Back shortly.
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12: 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You're saying now with Tom Elliott. 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
0: We are approaching the final hour of the program this morning after the 11 o'clock news. Hey, Vodafone reckons we're sticking with our handsets, with our phones, for a lot longer these days. Those latest high-end models costing thousands and thousands now. Since 2021, they reckon the number of customers continuing to use a phone that is at least 4 years old has doubled. Are you a yearly adopter of the new one, or you stick with the old handset till you absolutely have to change? You know, the camera stops working or the battery dies. Just how old is your phone? Call and let me know. 133-693.
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0: 19 degrees in Melbourne, partly cloudy, a maximum of 24 today. It is 11 o'clock. Good morning. I'm Madeline Burke. A female motorcyclist assaulted by a group of male offenders on motorbikes at West Footscray says the brutal attack was the worst moment of her life. The 27-year-old was punched, kicked, tasered and struck with a baton as her motorcycle was stolen. One of the thugs from the pack jumped off his moving bike to jump onto Emma, knocking her off her bike. She says they're cowards and she wants them caught so they can't hurt anyone else.
15: This was not a risk I ever thought I would have to experience. The longer it went on, the harder they were striking my head and they were tasering me on my arms and my back, and I have burn marks on my stomach now amongst bruises and a fractured rib.
0: Two other motorcyclists were allegedly attacked by the same group in the area on the same day. Police have released CCTV to try and identify those involved. Exhausted doctors will undertake a four-hour statewide strike across Victoria's entire public hospital system on Thursday. They'll stop work from 1:30 to 5:30 and rally outside Parliament over unsustainable working hours. AMA Victoria President Dr. Simon Judkins says patient safety is their main concern and the action is a last resort.
16: Working under incredibly stressful conditions, really conditions that lead our doctors to be incredibly fatigued. They're working, you know, up to 80 hours a week. They're not having consistent breaks during that work. They don't even have 2 days off in a row. The length of shifts, we need to bring them down for the 12 and a half hour shift.
0: Intensive care units will still be operating. The opposition maintains high federal government spending is driving Australia's inflation challenge. The Reserve Bank is expected to raise interest rates today by 25 basis points to 4.6%. Senior Liberal MP Julian Lisa says Labor must urgently tighten its belt.
17: People know that Jim Chalmers is the treasurer for the Dog Ate My Homework. I mean, it's always someone else's fault, according to him. But under him, government spending has increased by 2.5%.
0: Five men arrested near a UK airbase over a potential terror plot have now been released on bail. The British citizens were taken into custody on suspicion of explosives offences and preparation of a terrorist act. RAF Fairford is used by the US as part of operations in Iran. Former White House adviser Tony Schaefer has told Nine Western nations cannot give in to foreign intimidation.
18: Nobody wants to see a bully in the IRGC be successful in launching attacks or being able to bully its way into getting us to submit to them.
0: In finance, the old Lords is up 10 points. The Australian dollar buying 70.1 US cents.
5: Sport for Anne Webster, your member for Mallee, authorised A. Webster Mildura.
0: And your
19: Georgian Syracuse is among the candidates for North Melbourne's coaching position. Nathan Buckley and Jamie Graham are both to present to the club. A premiership parade is getting underway for Brisbane. It's the first time the Lions have been presented to fans in their home city. Tony Popovich is challenging the Socceroos to be at their best in their second friendly against Brazil tonight in Brisbane. The Aussies secured a 1-1 draw with the South Americans on Friday.
20: What we don't have yet that Brazil has in terms of their players is we're not accustomed to playing top level opposition every 4 days. Our players are not at that level yet.
19: That's the latest news in sport.
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21: A sunny day today, Mildura and Wentworth heading for 33, Robinvale 31. The three-day forecast for Sunraysia tomorrow, partly cloudy, 34 on Thursday, showers increasing, 30 Friday, shower or two, 22.
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0: Wondering, have you ever done the that wellness walk? Do you live in Newton John Wellness Walk? Ever been a part of it? Got together with a gang of people every year and gone along because you believed in what Olivia Newton-John was trying to achieve, support for people with cancer. Not just the medical support and the medical research, which is incredibly important, but the wellness space around it, the additional support and care that can go into emotional and physical and psychological well-being for those battling cancer. Have you ever been a part of it over the years? 133-693 or send me through an email, mornings@3aw.com.au. Speaking of emails, there's still a lot of reaction coming through to my interview earlier this morning in the first half hour of the program with the leader of the Greens. They want Labor at the state level to immediately make public transport free. Petrol and diesel prices are surging. The interest rate increase is coming this afternoon to cut down on the bills to household make public transport free. A lot of feedback coming through on that. I'm also keen to know how old your mobile phone handset is. Vodafone reckons we're hanging on to phones for years and years on end. How long did yours last? How long can you go between changing, or how long have you gone between changing phone handsets? 133 693. Do let me know. Let's see if we can find the oldest phone going round. Anyone still running a Nokia? 5210, was it? Those little ones? 133 693. Let me know. Now, the reason I'm asking about Olivia's walk for wellness is this Sunday will be number 13, but also the final one of these walks. So far this year, they've raised about $435,000 in the lead up to it, and the fundraising will continue. What it does is raise funds to ensure there's access to wellness services for people with cancer. Services, so alongside the medical treatment, to support physical and emotional well-being. It is something Olivia Newton-John was passionate about, treating the whole person, not just their cancer. She was pretty clear that if her name was ever to be associated with a cancer centre, like it is out at the Austin, that wellness needed to be an important part of it. I can still remember being at a media conference that must have been in the late 2000s, the late noughties, with John Brumby. This is when Olivia Newton-John's involvement with Cancer Research and the Future Wellness Centre was first announced at the hospital. When it was being planned, a blushing then-Premier John Brumby, completely starstruck by this superstar that he'd had the biggest crush on as a younger man. Lovely idea at the centre. The fundraising walk's been a lovely part of it for years and years on end. Now, this is the final one. On the line to talk us through why that is and what happens next is John Easterling, who was married to Olivia from 2008 through till her death in 2022, and a man who was in lockstep with her on this centre and this fundraiser right the way through. John, thanks for your time this morning.
1: Sure, lovely to be with you, Heidi.
0: How are you feeling about this final walk?
1: Oh, I'm feeling ecstatic about it. Yeah, we've got such a great outpouring, and you know, the community's always supported this walk, and yep, this will be the last of the walks. It's not the last of the fundraising or the last of the wellness center, anything like that. Everything's continuing to expand and grow, but the methodologies, you know, will change on how we promote and. But yeah, it's going to be a great walk. The weather's going to be great. We're going to have a super turnout. Everybody, come out, bring your pets, and let's keep let's keep all these programs alive and going. This is part of Olivia's vision.
0: Yeah, how important was this this fundraiser to Olivia's vision, to this work?
1: It was extraordinarily important. I mean, she believed, as I do, we had a commonality of belief on this, that you know, these programs, for example, like the oncological acupuncture, the oncological massage, the exercise physiology, all of these things are, you know, really accelerate the healing in the people. All of these things initiate healing responses in people, and they also, you know, it's proven by shorter hospital stays, better clinical outcomes. So all of these programs that Olivia had access to, you know, back in America, you know, 20-some years ago, were kind of new and considered kind of radical and all this sort of thing down here. And yeah, it kind of shocked me. I said, hey. But, you know, she pushed it. She pushed it forward. And, you know, of course, the community really supported her. Now the programs are alive and well and happening and scientifically documented and proven. So the only thing that's preventing these from growing even more, they continue to expand, or just, you know, people's, you know, donating to really let these programs grow, because they're not really covered by the government, these specific programs.
0: Well, and they're just important in ways that might not make sense necessarily to government, but just that help people out in ways that maybe they can't draw direct lines between, or...
1: Well, it used to, but now they're drawing a straight line, you know, scientifically, because it's been proven scientifically to, you know, shorten hospital stays, so it saves the government a lot of money that way, and the clinical outcomes of the patients are better. So these are just undeniable. So that's why it's expanding. That's why you see it beginning to appear in other facilities as well.
0: More wellness centers or?
1: Yeah. I mean, the other people are cloning and copying these types of programs, and as well they should. And of course, the Olivia Newton-John Wellness Center will always be the pioneer in this. We've got new programs and new study, new research, you know, coming forward on that. That, you know, I think people would be really proud to be part of Olivia's vision on this as it continues to go.
0: I was going to ask you, what do you think? What did it mean to her, this center in her name, with its vision, with its purpose?
1: Well, I think you had mentioned it. Yeah, that when they came to ask her about would she, you know, lend her name to this new cancer center, she said, well, only if it has a wellness arm associated with it, because that's what she was about. And she'd never used the, you know, battling cancer or fighting cancer. Those words just weren't in her vocabulary, because, you know, if you want to be successful fighting cancer, then okay, you're successful and you're in a big fight, you know. what you know, so you can't, it's not a winning situation. So her vision, as is mine and the other people associated with this, is that we'll get beyond cancer. And I 100% believe that. Mm-hmm. And so that's the idea, getting beyond cancer. In the meantime, as people are going through that journey, we see programs that can accelerate their healing, accelerate their wellness, accelerate their outcome, and make it a much more comfortable journey too. The Wellness Center offers all these programs, plus a place where cancer patients can come together in a really serene and quiet space and interface with each other, because it's a very personal journey and only the other cancer patients know exactly what you're going through.
0: So the center continues just looking for other fundraising ideas now and using this final walk to, I guess, celebrate?
1: Yeah, it'll be a big celebration. Yeah, so everyone that's ever come to walk or been engaged in a walk, or if you haven't, you know, this is your last chance for a walk. And so, yeah, we'll have thousands of people come out. And one of my, you know, greatest joys in being here is being able to see, because we have so many patients walking and families of the patients, and just hearing their stories about what a huge difference it's made in their life. That's what it's all about, you know, helping people. Olivia just believed, you know, as part of her healing nature, if you can help someone, you know, you should do it.
0: Now, I don't want to embarrass you, but I'm told you are personally supporting this. You've helped out with the fundraising, doing some of the matching last Thursday. If people made a donation, you were matching it, and people will have received a note from you. That was 100% a real note?
1: It's 100% real. Yeah, I matched $100,000 of activity there, and even more. So as people, as more people come in, then you know, I want to do as much as I can too. It's
0: lovely.
1: You know, it's that thing. I think people should put their money where their mouth is. If this is something that makes sense, and it certainly does to me. You want to be a part of this, and I'm willing to facilitate that, encourage that, and incentivize that too.
0: And you can still be a part of it. There's still time to register, I'm told, for the walk. The 2K and 5K options are still available. You can just make a donation, just head online and find the Olivia Newton-John Walk for Wellness. What would she have liked to see from here, just finally, John? What would her vision be for the future? Just one of these in every city around the world?
1: Sure. Yeah, well, that these become unnecessary altogether. But in the meantime, yeah, let's make it comfortable. Let's incorporate, you know, the latest findings. You know, we live in an age of discovery. Let's incorporate the latest findings and the latest discoveries in wellness and employ them for the benefit of people. This is a very dynamic and growing and exciting space to be involved in. And, yeah, let's make all these programs available for as many people as possible.
0: I appreciate your time this morning.
1: Righto.
0: Thanks, John Easterling there. Olivia Newton-John's widower, married to Olivia from 2008 through till her death in 2022, and has been in lockstep along this whole process with her, and still supporting the fundraiser, supporting it with his own money, and out here for the walk, this final walk this weekend. Have you been a part of it over the years, or have you been to the Wellness Centre? Has it had an impact on you or a family member? A family member or someone you know, the Olivia Newton-John Wellness Centre out at the Austin. 133-693, emails open to mornings@3aw.com.au. Word just coming through, OpenAI has apologised for the Medicare breach, such as it was. We'll see if we can find out a little more about that.
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10: From Bruce on the email, mornings at 3aw.com.au. I am still using an iPhone that is 8 years old and no plans to upgrade. They are just too expensive. Bruce, an 8-year-old phone. You are currently the clubhouse leader. Anyone got an older phone than 8 years? Glenn, good morning to you.
11: Good morning, Heidi. How are we?
10: I'm all right. Yeah, all right.
11: That's good. A little bit of question / concern. My daughter, through her school, entered a couple of baked items into the Royal Melbourne Show.
10: Oh, yes.
11: She did some muffins, some beautiful muffins with fruit and all the rest of it, and some cookies. The cookies had a bit of a hidden gem in there that was going to hopefully surprise the judges.
10: Yes.
11: She went in on Sunday to see how she went, and she received an award for one of them and nothing for the other, which is perfectly fine. But they weren't tasted. She entered four, and there was four on each plate that she'd entered. So how are they judging things?
10: Just appearance.
11: Just appearance.
10: Oh. Now,
11: the thing that concerned her was the muffins. They're in their little cupcake flams.
10: Yeah.
11: And one had, the mixture had oozed down the side and baked onto the side. So presentation wasn't anywhere near as good as hers.
10: Yeah.
11: And one of those, won an award. And so, she came home Sunday afternoon quite put out and confused as to what their process is to judge these items.
10: What is? Yeah, I've got no idea what their process is. I would 100% have assumed a taste test is part of it. I assume that's why you also put four muffins in. Like, yes, you can hold it, you can examine it visually, but if you haven't, smell it, I guess, but if you haven't tasted it, what's the point of a baking contest?
11: That's it. And one of them was the muffins were a healthy eating breakfast or something. It was apple, banana, cinnamon and coconut and date and all the rest. It was full of all the good things and they were delicious. No bias there. They were delicious. But the fact that she didn't poll a vote, for something that was only ideally just looked at.
10: And what was the secret ingredient? The hidden treat in the cookie?
11: In the cookie. So there was a red velvet cookie and then she made up a cream cheese icing ball that was inside the cookie. So if you were to eat it, you'd get a nice burst of this. There was icing on top as well, so it's sort of like a double up.
10: Those judges have missed right out, Glenn.
11: Absolutely. I didn't miss out, though. But, yeah, it was good. It just doesn't make any sense.
10: No, it doesn't make sense. Hold on for us, Glenn, because we'd love to put you in the running for our Word on the Street prize for today, for that Word on the Street, the weekly prize, and you could go in the draw for $60,000 towards a Mercedes-Benz of your choice from Mercedes-Benz Brighton. But I am interested, like, what is the judging process? Anybody been involved as a judge at the Melbourne Royal Show in the baking area? Do you not ever taste it? I thought that was part and parcel of the whole entire thing. Clearly not. Coming up after midday will be the afternoon's program with Laura Spurway. Laura is here now. What's happening in the show, Laura?
12: Hello, Heidi. We're going to kick it off with shopping centre car parks, a rise in criminal activity there, more patrols in the car parks. I mean, where are we going to get those resources, given we always talk about how many patrols or resources should be allocated to inside the centres. We've got some stories to tell there. The moth invasion, the Bogong moths have come. They are everywhere. I got a picture from my brother last night. He had 12 in his room. They're here. They're invading.
10: Do you hear them in the night?
12: I don't know if he could hear them. He said they managed to leave the room themselves. He wasn't aggressive
10: all
12: with
10: right,
12: them.
10: Good.
12: Anyway, we'll be chatting about calendars. Do you still have a calendar?
10: I do.
12: You still
10: yes,
12: use one in your
10: it
12: house?
10: It is still on the, yeah, it's on the wall of the kitchen, and I encourage everybody to input their own elements of data, but mostly it's a birthday list and then school holidays and then stuff I've got on.
12: Yeah. I wonder how many people still use one, but we're going to be chatting about that. And farewell music tours. Rod Stewart has announced a farewell tour. Have you been to any farewell tours?
10: No, I don't think so. But he's not coming to Australia, I don't think, Rod Stewart. Did I hear that right?
12: Is it
10: a farewell tour that leaves us off? Well, it's not a farewell tour.
12: I think he's done a few of them already.
10: Oh, it's a bit like Don Farnham.
12: Yes.
10: A bit like Don Farnham. Yeah. All right. Music tours, are they just about done? Have you ever been to a farewell tour? All coming up on Afternoons with Laura Spurway. Thanks, Laura. We better take a break, come back and wrap up the program ahead.
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10: 2 minutes to 12. Barbara, hello.
23: Hello.
10: I'm good.
23: I've got an iPhone that I had when I was working. I've been retired. I'm retired at 65. I'm 78 now and I still work.
10: Same phone.
23: An iPhone, it doesn't. I can't update too many things because I don't have enough ISOs, whatever that means.
10: iOSs,
23: but
10: yes.
23: It does, and I want it to do.
10: Which is make phone calls and receive phone calls, yes?
23: Yeah, and take some photos.
10: Oh, it's
23: and
10: still.
23: Send yeah. messages, and that's all.
10: Perfect.
23: And that's all I want.
10: 20 years old? Well, you are definitely the clubhouse leader, Barbara. iPhone's still going after 20 years. So you don't have to upgrade all the time, do you? Thank you very much for the call. Up until now, we had Bruce at 8 years. Barbara wins on 20. Thank you very much for the call. Thanks too to Helen, who is our Word on the Street winner for today. She called to let us know there was a $5.95 booking fee for Melbourne Royal Show, even when you're there in person buying it over the counter at the gate. That blows my mind. You are in the draw for our weekly prize for Word on the Street, a $1,000 voucher to Imp Jewellery. At the end of the week, you could go into the draw for the end of the year to win $60,000 towards a Mercedes-Benz of your choice. Talk to you tomorrow.
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24: Good afternoon with your local news. I'm Andrew Schau. Despite reports of differences between some new bin lids and what's contained in a new information pack sent to Wentworth residents, council says it's best to stick to the new magnet, calendar and printed information. It comes ahead of the new services kicking off on Monday next week, with recycling and food and green waste bins going into circulation. Authorities have welcomed back a group of emergency service personnel from the US. The crews, who are based across the Mallee region, went over to assist in efforts to fight the wildfires, particularly affecting the west of the country. Loddon Mallee Deputy Chief Officer Scott Faulkner and Acting District Manager Ash Christian were there to welcome them home. It's National Police Remembrance Day today. Officers right across regional Victoria are remembering their colleagues who've fallen in the line of duty, with Swan Hill's local service at the Uniting Church getting underway an hour or so ago. A brand new project aimed at identifying trellis systems and climate-ready grape varieties for the dried grape industry has taken another step in Mildura. Sunny Tafe last week planted the vines at its local trial site for the Dried Grape Production Systems project, which is worth nearly $900,000 over the span of 6 years. Wentworth Shire Mayor Daniel Linklater says Kumi High School's 50th anniversary celebrations last week were a big success. Last Thursday, they held a community day to look at the school's big history, and the Mayor's told us they even did something very special to mark the day.
25: Everybody went out on the oval and stood in the numbers 50, obviously.
26: Yeah.
25: And I think it was like the Guinness Book of Records, biggest group of humans to make the numerals 50 on a Thursday in the Southern there's a few conditions, but it was very cool.
24: And the big ride is making its way into Mildura from Albury today. It's part of an effort to raise awareness and funds for motor neurone disease research, with the group winding their way down the Murray over the space of 9 days. Tomorrow they're off to SA. And that's the latest local news. I'm Andrew Schau.
9: 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They beat everyone's prices 7 days a week. River 1467. National news now.
0: Lady Humphrey. Anthony Albanese has denied his government is gaslighting Australians on inflation. The federal government has been accused of blaming high inflation on the war in the Middle East ahead of today's Reserve Bank rates decision, which is set to see a fourth cash rate hike this year. The Prime Minister says Labor is doing its best to deliver cost of living relief.
1: You can't just wipe away the impact that the war in the Middle East is having on the entire global economy.
0: While four Aussie capitals now make the list of the world's 10 least affordable housing markets, Sydney is ranked second with the median house price 14 times the median household income. Adelaide comes in fourth, while Brisbane sits in eighth, Melbourne ninth. Hong Kong takes out the top spot. The Greens will elect a new federal party leader later this week after Larissa Waters announced she will step down. The 49-year-old revealing her chronic kidney disease has worsened. She's been in the role for just 16 months. The force is marking National Police Remembrance Day today. More than 830 officers have been killed in the line of duty since records began. That includes 20-year-old New South Wales officer Constable Mia Lay, who died when the service car she was in crashed in Sydney last Friday. And Rod Stewart has announced he's stepping away from the stage, the 81-year-old singer revealing he will retire next year, ending a six-decade-long career. He's penciled in his final dates for a UK tour in 2027.
2: Sport for Anne Webster, your member for Mallee, authorised A. Webster Mildura.
0: In sport, Panthers star Nathan Cleary has taken to social media to urge trolls to stop abusing Phoenix Crossland over the tackle that broke his leg, saying it was a complete accident. The Knights hooker faces the NRL judiciary tonight over the hip drop tackle. Two AFL Lions fans are out in force in Brisbane today to welcome the Premiership side home after their historic three-peat. And the Socceroos are expecting a big response from Brazil when they battle in Brisbane tonight. It comes after Australia drew 1-1 with the world number 5 ranked side on Friday night. That's the latest news and sport.
9: Rural News Now. Presto's Hunting and Shooting. Sunraiser's Firearms and Hunting Specialists.
3: Good afternoon. I'm Gabriel Hodson. Chobani is getting ready to take on some of Australia's biggest dairy product producers by entering the flavoured milk market. The Financial Review says the American company will spend $20 million on adapting its factory in Melbourne's southeast as global demand increases for protein-rich food. Chobani milk flavours will include vanilla, berry, mango and strawberry. They'll be going up against Bega, which controls 40% of the market, with brands including Big M, Dare and Farmers Union. China's growing table grape exports and increased demand from ASEAN countries is reshaping the market for Aussie growers. Sarah Vedersen has more.
4: Adverse weather during harvest across Sunraysia, which grows 70% of Australia's table grapes, has led to some volume and quality challenges this year. A Rabobank report says despite this, the sector's achieved stronger export returns as market opportunities continue to diversify. China has ramped up its grape exports, shipping out about 770,000 tonnes. The report says the growing number of grape operations in the Middle Kingdom and China's ability to supply grapes year-round have been reshaping trade flows across Asia. For Aussie grapes, long-term markets continue to provide a stable foundation, but ASEAN nations, including Indonesia and Malaysia, have also developed a taste for our grapes, with imports growing 31% in the last 5 years. Sarah Wiedersehen, National Rural News.
3: A social media program to show young people the diversity of agricultural careers has helped result in an award for a Gundawindi agronomist. Grace Griffiths has taken out the Queensland Next Gen Leader section of the Australian Agricultural Awards.
8: It always surprised me at how little people were aware of the plethora of the agricultural roles available to them. And even I myself, like finishing uni, I had my blinders on a bit.
3: The New South Wales Awards will be announced tomorrow and the national version on November 19. Livestock SA has welcomed the South Australian Government's $8 million Primary Industries Future Forward Fund. The four-year program is designed to support several priorities, including innovation, capability, sustainability, workforce development, market promotion, and preparation for emerging challenges. parts of coastal New South Wales are being invaded by an unusually large number of bogon moths, ladybirds and other insects. Ecologist Natalie Sanderson says the moths were headed for the Australian Alps and wild winds have blown them too far east.
5: Same thing has happened with the ladybugs. It's a bit of a chain reaction. What's happened is most of our coastal New South Wales is drought affected. So we've got a big increase in aphids on the plants as they're struggling to survive. And aphids are ladybugs' favourite food. So we've got millions of ladybugs feasting on the aphids. And then we were hit with these strong winds and they've basically ended up dropping dead with exhaustion over the ocean and then washing up on our beaches.
3: Federation University TAFE is offering Australia's first nationally recognised course in the cultivation and production of medicinal cannabis. The first cohort has 9 students who are combining online study with hands-on training. An estimated 80% of medicinal cannabis products are currently imported, and the Victorian industry expects demand to grow to almost 250,000 patients by 2028. The final of the Young Farmers Challenge at the Melbourne Royal Show is on today. The challenge sees rural people aged 18 to 35 given random farm-related tasks and judged on their speed, accuracy and knowledge. Georgie Boucher from the Emerging Leaders Committee says competitors who come through the Clunes Show are usually the ones to beat.
6: Certainly a spectacle. We get 4 people, mixed genders, and they are put to the challenge doing a time trial of a series of farming-related activities. For instance, in previous years, we've done drafting sheep, putting out a fire, rolling a round bale back to the starting line, and a flailing course and a Kubota, so an extra level.
3: Is it a bit like Anything Goes or Gladiators?
6: Pretty much, yeah.
3: After the final, the public's invited to try the course at the Melbourne Show for themselves. This is National Rural News.
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26: It's been a cautious start to trade with the Aussie market little changed ahead of the Reserve Bank's interest rate decision at 2:30 p.m. Australian Eastern Standard Time. Markets are widely expecting rates to be raised for the 4th time this year, which would take the cash rate to a 15-year high of 4.6%. We'll also be listening closely when Michelle Bullock speaks an hour later, looking for any clues on the outlook for rates. Looking over to commodities, oil continues to remain volatile as investors closely watch developments between the US and Iran. Oil rose 1% overnight to $105 a barrel. Gold plunged 3.5% to $4,168 per ounce, hitting a 7-week low as rising oil prices stoked inflation fears. And iron ore edged lower to $97 per tonne. Finally, the Australian dollar is buying 70.1 US cents. This is Laura Besserati from ComSec.
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27: 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I'm Trinity with today's report. In Forbes, numbers fell with agents yarding 1,563 head. Quality was fair and similar to the previous sales, with good weight and conditioned cattle pen. The usual buyers were present and competing in a firm to a stronger market. Yearling steers to feed sold from 496 to 555 cents a kilogram for medium weights and 470 cents to 560 cents a kilogram for heavies. Finished types to processors received from 479 to 500 cents a kilogram. Heifers to feed range from 440 to 510 cents a kilogram for middle and heavyweights, while those to the trade sold from 445 to 490 cents a kilogram. Heavy steers and bullocks sold from 395 to 500 cents a kilogram. Grown heifers received from 410 to 468 cents a kilogram for the better finish lines. Cows were firm to slightly easier, with heavy cows from 390 to 410 cents a kilogram and plainer cows from 330 to 382 cents a kilogram. The best heavy bull reached 440 cents a kilogram. In Bendigo, more lambs were sold into a cheaper and fluctuating market, with $20 to $25 per head coming off lot price averages. Just over 16,500 lambs were yarded, the majority now being new season. All regular orders attended, but not all operated fully, with buyers making clear from the offer opening that they were only interested at lower price levels compared to recent markets. Lambs with weight and consistent carcasses finished sold to the best demand, while the general run of young lambs was more mixed for presentation and skin freshness. Only a few very neat trade young lambs nudged 1,100 cents a kilogram hundredweight, with most sales from 1,000 to 1,080 cents. Main trade categories averaged around 1,050 cents a kilogram hundredweight. As prices rolled back, feeders and restockers stepped into the market and purchased a big percentage of trade lambs, led by Ballarat agencies, which focused on well-bred second cross pens at up to $291 a head to take onto big export weights. The lamb price average was 242 head, down from 274 a week ago, but on less weight. Export weight young lambs sold from 322 to a top of 372 on limited numbers. Heavy 26 to 30 kilogram hundredweight crossbred lambs made $272 to $332 a head. Under 26 kilograms, the market struggled for momentum, with many lambs selling from $230 to $280 a head. That concludes today's market update, brought to you by Auctions Plus, dedicated to connecting ag.
3: And with the grain report is Joe Boyle from Bendigo Bank Agribusiness.
14: Australian wheat markets were mostly softer on Monday, while barley and canola prices were generally firmer. Looking at international markets, US wheat futures softened due to optimism regarding progress towards a potential peace agreement between Russia and Ukraine. US corn futures eased following weakness in wheat and soybeans. Chicago soybean futures decreased following their exclusion from a trade deal between the US and China to reduce tariffs. And ice canola futures moved sharply lower, facing spillover pressure from the Chicago soy complex. CBOT December 26 wheat was down $7 per tonne to $361 per tonne. ICE November 26 canola was down $21 per tonne to $813 per tonne. And MATIF November 26 canola was down $19 per tonne to $869 per tonne. These comments are general in nature and may not be relevant to your specific situation. You should consider the relevant product disclosure statements and seek independent advice before purchasing any financial products.
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0: River 1467 weather for Ontario General Store, 8th Street, Mildura.
1: Good afternoon. Having a look at the Victorian forecast, a high pressure system is in the Tasman Sea while a low pressure trough crosses the Bight. That trough is forecast to move slowly east on Tuesday, entering western Victoria on Wednesday night before slowly crossing the rest of Victoria on Thursday. The trough is expected to linger over eastern Victoria into Friday afternoon. And of course, the Mallee today, sunny, 33 for Mildura, Robmo and Oyen, 31. Sunny across the Lower Western, 33 for Wentworth, Pooncarry, Broken Hill, 32. And a partly cloudy day for Riverland, top of 35 for Renmark. 3-day forecast for St Rager, tomorrow, partly cloudy, 34. Thursday, showers increasing 30, and Friday, a shower 2, 22. 17 past 12, in Mildura, 28.
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0: St. Roger's Feel Good Station, River 1467, Johnny Mellencamp, you with Day Motors. Great to have your company Tuesday afternoon on the 80s lunch, all thanks to St. Roger at Murray Group Training. 33, sunny for Mildura. I tell you what, winter's definitely broken. Let's keep it moving along. We'll have a look at some local news next, but we'll keep the great 80s music coming first. Cool, Lionel Richie, Queen and Bruce Springsteen on the way. All thanks to St. Roger at Murray Group Training, River 1467.
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0: live and local with a 1467, the boss. You with Domo. 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All thanks to St. Rachel Murray Group Training on the 80s lunch. Now, if you're an L-plate driver, here is a great opportunity to add 20 bonus logbook hours. 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Now, it's designed to help L-platers develop safer driving habits, perception skills, and basically to build confidence behind the wheel. Now, if you want to, places are limited. If you are interested in doing that, all you have to do is head to our news page and all the links are there. And while you're there, you can read all of today's local news. 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National news, sport and weather's on the way at 1 o'clock. 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Swing Out Sister, Dead or Alive, River 1467.
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1: Monique Crichton. Well, it seems we've got little hope of any further cuts to the fuel excise as the cost of living dominates the political landscape. Prime Minister Anthony Albanese has been asked about additional relief as households brace for another potential interest rate hike later today.
2: We'll continue to look at measures, but we'll continue also to bear in mind that any measure, we don't want to have a further impact on inflation. And to bear in mind the fiscal position that represents.
1: It's not long now until we'll hear from the Reserve Bank on what's next for interest rates. There's a high chance of a quarter of a percent increase to the cash rate, taking rates to their highest level in 15 years. OpenAI has apologised for the Medicare hack, the company writing a blog post saying it'll do better by Aussies. It follows a rogue AI agent accessing a statistics portal back in June, informing the government 3 months later. In the UK, five men arrested on suspicion of terror offences in England have now been released on police bail. They remain under investigation over a suspected bomb plot at a military base and face strict controls on their interactions with others. And a SpaceX Starship rocket has crashed into the Pacific after reaching Earth's orbit. It almost didn't make it after one of six engines failed, cutting the mission short at 3 hours instead of 10.
3: Sport for Anne Webster, your member for Mallee, authorised A. Webster Mildura.
1: In sport, Brisbane Lions fans have flocked to the city to celebrate the team's grand final win over the Dockers. The three-peat somehow even more impressive, with Logan Morris revealing he played through a broken back. The fans' day comes as Chris Fagan continues to ponder his future as coach. And in the NRL, Knights hooker Phoenix Crossland has pleaded guilty to dangerous contact for his hip-drop tackle on Panthers star Nathan Cleary. He'll miss the grand final, but will front the judiciary tonight to learn the length of his ban. That's the latest in news and sport.
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4: Sunny day for the Mallee, 33 for Mildura. Robinvale NO in 31. Sunny for Lower Western, 33 for Wentworth, Pooncarry. Broken Hill, 32. And a partly cloudy day for the Riverland, top of 35 for Renmark. 3-day forecast for Sunraysia tomorrow, partly cloudy, 34. Thursday, showers increasing, 30. And Friday, a shower at 2, 22. 1:05 in Redcliffs, 28.
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0: Fuel Feel Good Station, River 1467, Martika. Here with Domo. 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The Mildura Club. Good people, great times. One of the nicest old buildings here in Synrasia. This Friday, show starts at 7:30 p.m. The Parlay Brothers, live at the club. Of course, doors open at 4 p.m. An evening of live acoustic music. You can't beat it. The Mildura Club this Friday. Show starts at 7:30 p.m. The Parlay Brothers. Doors open at 4. The Mildura Club. Good people, great times. Make sure you cruise over and have a look. Let's keep Tuesday afternoon rolling along. Patrick Hernandez, Green Day, and George Michael on the way. The great music continues on your Leaders and Local, River 1467.
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0: Your leaders and local, River 1467, George Michael. You with Damo, it is great to have your company on the Long Lunch. All thanks to St. Rasia Murray Group Training. Well, it's that time of the year again. It's time for the Mildura-based Public Hospital Foundation fundraising gala ball. It actually coincides with Halloween this year, October 31. So they're actually encouraging the guests to embrace the theme and come dressed in their most creative, glamorous Halloween costume. Now, to purchase your tickets and all the links to that foundation ball, head to our website to our news page. You'll find all the information there. And while you're there, you can read all of today's local news. 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

0: Rangers and local River 1467, Billy Joel. You with Damo. Great to have you company on the long lunch. Hope you're having a ripper. Aroney Circus in town at the moment on Deakin Avenue, right next to the Mildura Sporting Precinct. You can't miss it. Their next show tomorrow night at 7 p.m, Thursday the 1st of October. There's no shows today at the Aroney Circus. Tomorrow night at 7 p.m. is their next performance. I have two family passes to that show. Two adults and four children. Two of them up for grabs. I'll be giving them away between 2 and 3 o'clock this afternoon. Let's keep the great music coming to get you to the 2 o'clock National News, Sport and Weather. Roxette and Paul Young on the way. 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
1: I'm Monique Crichton. The PM has again defended Labor's economic management. Anthony Albanese has been asked whether inflation was a problem before the war in the Middle East, which has recently been copping much of the blame.
2: What you're seeing is inflationary pressures being a global phenomenon, which is why you've seen interest rate increases, including just in the last fortnight in the United States and in other advanced economies.
1: And that's left households here widely expecting another interest rate rise from our Reserve Bank this hour. Domain says a rate rise today will also impact housing supply. Chief Economist Nicola Powell says it won't just hurt buyer confidence.
3: I think the bigger picture isn't just about demand, it's also about supply. And building approvals are weak. And I think with interest rates rising, higher borrowing costs and challenging development conditions continue to weigh on new projects.
1: Four new plaques have been added to the National Police Memorial in Canberra. They include Victoria's Neil Thompson and Vadim Davat-Hotar, who was shot at Paul Punker while trying to arrest Desi Freeman. Aussie travellers in Pakistan are being warned of a security crackdown in the nation's capital. Supporters of former PM Imran Khan are preparing to march 180 k's to Islamabad on October 4. The Pakistani government has already begun locking down parts of the city. And Jennifer Lopez has admitted getting a bit teary about being an empty nester. Her 18-year-old twins are away at college. The 57-year-old says it's a scary time, but also a new beginning.
4: Sport for Anne Webster, your member for Mallee, authorised A. Webster Mildura.
1: In sport, hundreds of Lions fans have turned out in Brisbane to celebrate the AFL Grand Final win. Co-captain Harris Andrews telling the crowd it's a great group.
5: You know, from where the club was, like when Fags first arrived, to, you know, a powerhouse team in the AFL. Very proud to be a part of this club and the way that the city's embraced us.
1: And Newcastle will be without Phoenix Crossland for Sunday's NRL Grand Final against the Roosters. He'll front the judiciary tonight to learn the length of a ban after pleading guilty in connection with a tackle which injured Panther star Nathan Cleary. That's the latest in news and sport.
0: River 1467 weather. For Good Deal Tyres, 504 to 510 Benetook Avenue, Mildura.
6: Sunny day for the Mallee, 33 for Mildura, Robinvale in Ocean, 31. Sunny across the Lower Western, 33 for Wentworth, Pooncarry, Broken Hill, 32. And a partly cloudy day for the Riverland, top of 35 for Renmark. 3-day forecast for Sunraysia, tomorrow, partly cloudy, 34. Thursday, showers increasing, 30. And Friday, a shower, 2, 22. 3 past 2. In Redcliffe, 30.
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0: feeling good. River 1467, Mr. Cool himself, Billy Ocean. You with Damo, great to have your company on this beautiful Wednesday afternoon. It's certainly warming up, isn't it? Partly cloudy, top of 34 tomorrow. That's probably the reason that the New South Wales Rural Fire Services has announced the bushfire danger period will commence in Balranald and Wentworth from tomorrow. Now, for all the information on that, and for everything you need to know about the bushfire danger period, please head to our website, to our news page. All the links and all the information are there. It starts tomorrow in the Balranald Wentworth Shires, the 1st of October. Let's keep Wednesday afternoon rolling along. Bon Jovi on the way with another two up. We'll have a look at some local news next. River 1467.
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0: Feeling good with 1467, the brilliant Bon Jovi. USA, mate, great to have you company on this beautiful Wednesday afternoon. Aroney Circus on at the moment in Mildura on Deakin Avenue, right down there next to the Mildura Sporting Precinct. There's a program on tomorrow night at 7 p.m. There's none on today, but tomorrow night, 7 p.m. for the Aroney Circus. There's a family pass on my desk right now. Two adults and four children. First on the phone, 50-23-1467. That family pass for tomorrow night's show at 7 p.m. is yours. Jump on the Odie Clone. Let me know.
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4: Hi, looking back on the 29th of September, the day when John D. Rockefeller officially became the world's first billionaire in 1916.
5: Depressions have come and gone. Prosperity has always returned and will again.
4: Billy Joel's breakthrough album, The Stranger, was released in 1977, won two Grammys, and remains one of the biggest selling albums of all time. Featured this, his first top 10 hit in Australia.
6: I take you just the way you are.
4: You'll remember this. Zsa Zsa Gabor was convicted of slapping a police officer in 1989.
7: This one cop has a very big problem. He's too good looking.
4: The Brisbane Lions won their first AFL flag on this day in 2001.
8: A bit of history here. Brisbane have won the premiership.
4: And it's the anniversary of the stock market crash of 2008, sparked by the collapse of Lehman Brothers.
9: Traders here working the phones say a lot of their customers are freaked out, waiting to see how low the Dow will go.
4: To the birthdays, Australian comedian and actor Mark Mitchell turns 72, best known for his characters on the 80s show The Comedy Company, like Con the Fruiterer.
10: Beautiful! Put him in the water, Governor
4: Ace. Special one today for New Zealand-born singer Jenny Morris. She's 70.
11: We are ricking, we are
4: Australia's 27th and first female Prime Minister, Julia Gillard, celebrates her 65th birthday.
12: Decisions about profound matters of the national interest.
4: The Goss twins, Matthew and Luke, are 58. Remember them? They were two-thirds of the pop group Bross. Wallabies legend Matt Gitto is 44, played over 100 games for Australia, scoring nearly 700 points.
13: Gitto!
4: The first female jockey to win the Melbourne Cup, Michelle Payne, turns 41.
14: Princess Pendant, it's history according to Michelle Payne.
4: And Australian mixed martial arts champion Alexander Volkanovski is 38 today.
15: Payne, let her go to the ground. 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
0: 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Turn a 5 into 250. The number on the note you're trying to match is AE Alpha Echo 200 027573.

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1: Monique Crichton. Well, it's set to get harder to balance the household budget. As expected, the Reserve Bank has lifted the cash rate 0.25% to 4.6, a 15-year high. It's the fourth rate hike this year and may not be the last, with Canstar's Sally Tindall admitting some economists are already tipping another jump in November.
2: It would be the highest cash rate setting that this country's seen since 2008. The problem is, you know, households across the country had significantly larger debts now than they did back in 2008.
1: A crime scene has been set up in Sydney following a daylight shooting. A man believed to be in his 30s shot in the leg at an apartment block in Liverpool. Parts of South Australia are experiencing a taste of summer. Adelaide recorded a top of 34.4 degrees just after 1:30 local time today. Edinburgh, Parafield and Roseworthy all nudging 36. Authorities in Perth are trying to work out how to remove a dead whale from a city beach. It's been attracting sharks, triggering a warning for swimmers to stay out of the water. And a sigh of relief for Renee Zellweger. She's been dismissed from a lawsuit brought by a house guest who claimed she was injured during a stay at the actor's boyfriend's rental home. The guest initially sued Renee and her partner, Ant Anstead, for $10 million after she tripped on a rug and hurt her knee at the home in Laguna Beach. She's now dropped the Bridget Jones star from the suit.
3: Sport for Anne Webster, your member for Mallee, authorised A. Webster Mildura.
1: In sport, the NRL has announced the match officials for Sunday's grand final between the Knights and Roosters. Adam G has been given the honours of refereeing the decider, with Chris Butler in the bunker. And the Socceroos are bracing for a fired-up Brazilian side when they do battle in Brisbane tonight. The two sides are set to go head-to-head at Suncorp, with Australia expecting the world number 5-ranked team to hit back following their 1-1 draw last week. That's the latest in news and sport.
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4: A sunny day for the Mallee, 33 for Mildura, Robinvale and Ogun, 31. Sunny across the Lower Western, 33 for Wentworth, Pooncarry, Broken Hill, 32. And a partly cloudy day for the Riverland, a top of 35 for Renmark. 3-day forecast for Sunraysia, tomorrow, partly cloudy, 34. Thursday, showers increasing, 30. And Friday, a shower at 2, 22. 4 past 3 in Golgol, 31.
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4: Good afternoon, you at Damo. Great to have your company on this beautiful Tuesday afternoon, and it's that time of the day. It's time to play the key in 3, all for Uncle Monkey's Fruit Market. 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Key word, letter or theme in the first 3 songs after 3 o'clock. Your job to be one of the correct callers through. Put yourself into a draw for a chance to pick up that voucher to be spent at Uncle Monkey's. Key word, letter or theme in the first 3. We'll kick it off with CCR.

0: Your leaders in local River 1467, the one and only Phil Collins with a classic. You with Damo, great to have your company on this beautiful Tuesday afternoon. That was the Key at 3, Frunkle Monkeys Fruit Market. Key word, letter or theme in the first three after 3 o'clock. I reckon I made it too easy this afternoon. The phone's gone mad. Carmel, Nathan, Chris, Gull, all in the draw. Let's have a look. Keyword, letter or theme. Creedence Clearwater Revival. Have you ever seen the rain? Not that often in this town. John Mellencamp, rain on the scarecrow. Well, there's a keyword there this afternoon. And Phil Collins, I wish it would rain down. I wish the word is rain. They're all in the draw. Back tomorrow for Uncle Monkey's Fruit Market. And don't forget, Steve and the team are out there this afternoon till 6 p.m. Guarantee you've got some great daily and weekly specials. Call out and say good day. We're going to keep Tuesday afternoon rolling on with great music. Michael Jackson, ELO and The Killers on the way. Secret Sound soon. What's up for grabs today? $1,145 this afternoon before 4 o'clock.
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0: local from 1467, The Killers. Somebody told me, you with Damo, great to have your company on this beautiful Tuesday afternoon. 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
0: As I said, all thanks to the beautiful Euston Club Resort, Nixon Street, Euston. 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Hope you're having a ripper. $1,145. What do you reckon this could be? 50231467 to give it a go. 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
0: $1,145 available this afternoon. I got Kathy on the phone. Hope you're well, Kathy. What do you reckon this sound could be?
6: Damien, is it spraying an aerosol can, you know, like a deodorant or a fly spray?
0: Yeah.
6: One squirt.
0: Kathy, that's not the sound we're after.
6: Oh, damn.
0: Yeah, I'm going to think of about 14 different words, better words than that. Thanks for calling.
6: Thank you for listening.
0: Enjoy the rest of your afternoon.
6: Bye.
0: See you, Kathy. I reckon at least 14. I reckon if I really had to think about it, I could come up with 40. It is a sound that has to raise your stump. There's no doubt about it. And just, I say it every, well, not every day, but I do say, you know, there's no crazy knucklehead lunatic answer. The lunatic answer could be this sound. $1,145. We're heading to a jackpot. Going once, going twice.
7: There's no cash here. Here, there's no cash.
0: That stash of cash continues to grow. $1,150 tomorrow morning with Dave Burrows and The Breakfast Show. 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Be waiting for Dave's cue to call just after 8 a.m. tomorrow morning, and you know the drill. Get it right, you get the cash. Here's the Bengals on a beautiful Tuesday afternoon on your leaders and local, River 1467.

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0: Feeling good, River 1467, the brilliant Ice House with Damo. I'm just about out of time on this beautiful Tuesday afternoon. 14 away from 4, your very latest national news, sport and weather is on the way at 4 p.m. We'll see what's going on this great southern land. Then you can join Jones and Amanda. And don't forget, Dave Burrows back in tomorrow morning from 5:30 a.m. Spend your morning with the locals. Secret Sound, $1,150. 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I look forward to again tomorrow for midday. Get your fivers out, though. We're going to check that lucky number before the 4 o'clock news. That's worth a handy $250 this week, and you never know, it could be on you. Have a great Tuesday evening. Look forward to your company today, tomorrow for midday. Take care. Chat soon. I'm heading home to put the kettle on.
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1: Monique Crichton. Well, it's getting harder to service an average mortgage here in Australia. The Reserve Bank has lifted the cash rate by 0.25% to 4.6%. Once passed on by the banks, it'll add $110 a month to repayments on a $731,000 loan. Treasurer Jim Chalmers pointing the finger of blame at the war in the Middle East.
2: Now, the statement makes it abundantly clear that one of the main drivers of inflation in our economy is a conflict on the other side of the world pushing up global oil prices and being felt right around our economy and indeed right around the world.
1: Opposition leader Angus Taylor, though, taking aim at government spending.
3: Families are having to tighten their belts, but the government hasn't tightened its belt. And that drives up inflation and interest rates, and all Australians are paying a price for that.
1: South Australian Green Senator Sarah Hanson-Young has confirmed she'll stand for the party's leadership. The MITRE party is expected to decide on a replacement for Larissa Waters either tomorrow or Thursday. She's stepping down for health reasons. A survey's found millennials are feeling the most strained. 63% of those aged between 35 and 44 say the mental load of managing everyday life has jumped over the past year. And another of Angelina Jolie and Brad Pitt's kids have dropped his surname. Zahara, the latest to get court approval in California. She'll now be known as Zahara Marley Jolie.
4: Sport for Anne Webster, your member for Mallee. Authorised A. Webster Mildura.
1: In sport, Geelong's Jake Colajasny is retiring after 13 seasons and 200 games on medical grounds. It follows the controversy over his secret concussion waiver and failed medical tests. And Knights coach Justin Holbrook admits making Sunday's NRL Grand Final against the Roosters is a dream come true and a full circle moment given he once played for the club.
5: Yeah, obviously I've lived up here before. I've moved around a lot coaching and it's great to be back up here where I have played and have a connection to.
1: That's the latest in news and sport.
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6: Brand new forecast in for tonight and tomorrow. Remaining fine this evening for Mallee. A cloudy day tomorrow. High chance of morning and afternoon showers and chance of an evening thunderstorm. 31 for Mildura and Robinvale. Oyen 27. Running fine this evening for Lower Western, cloudy day tomorrow, chance of showers near the Victorian border, and also the chance of an afternoon-evening thunderstorm. 31 for Wentworth, Pooncurry 34, Broken Hill 33. Fine this evening for Riverland, cloudy day tomorrow, high chance of afternoon-evening showers, and also the chance of an afternoon and evening thunderstorm, and a top of 27 for Renmark. 3-day forecast for Sunraysia, Friday, partly cloudy, chance of morning showers 22, Saturday, partly cloudy 21, and Sunday, partly cloudy 23. Overnight for Sunraysia, a low of a very mild 18.
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19: It's Jonesy and Amanda. You know I like science. And I like bread. I like eating bread. I like making bread. I like bread.
1: Okay. Where are you going? I know where you're going, actually. Let me take it from here, soldier. Scientists have made sourdough bread using yeast from a 5,500-year-old mummy.
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1: Don't mention the dip.
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0: 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You're snacking in traffic. Jonesy and Amanda approve.
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1: I've got a science story for you.
0: I like science stories.
1: Do you remember Otzi the Iceman? He's a mummy from 3,500 years ago. He was discovered in the Otzel Alps on the Austrian-Italian border. He was discovered in 1991. Do you remember him?
0: Was that the big Viking with the big poo?
1: That's a different one. I mean, imagine that. You just do your last big number two.
0: Hey,
1: and
0: last.
1: Thousands of years later, people are analysing it to see what you've eaten.
2: Oh, good on you. Fat shame me.
0: What we do in life echoes
1: it
0: in eternity.
1: It does indeed.
2: Should have flushed it.
1: But this mummy was discovered in the 1990s. Mm. And they've found on it, this is what scientists do. Actually, I'll tell you where this story came from because I know you subscribe to Microbiome Monthly.
0: Yeah.
1: Just for the pinup.
0: I just like the centerfold.
1: Show us your Petri dishes. So this is just a study that's been published by a team in Italy. They've discovered some yeast on the preserved body and they've used it to make sourdough.
0: Yeah.
1: You need to know this, though, if you're thinking of doing it. The cold-loving yeast was almost certainly not part of his living gut. They didn't take it out of his bacteria inside his body.
0: Yeah.
1: Researchers believe that this yeast has colonized his body after he died.
0: Oh.
1: So that's better.
0: Right.
1: But they cultured the yeast in a custom-built low-temperature fridge and then they attempted to make bread. Initially it didn't work, he has said, but after 3 months we had a very, very good sourdough. If you're making beer next. So if you have some sourdough starter that you started in COVID and you thought, wow, that's been going a long time, you've got over 5,000 years to go.
0: Good on you, Mum.
1: Good on you, Mummy. Tip Top's the one.
0: Very good.
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4: Hello, I'm Monique Crichton. The boss of the Reserve Bank has warned homebuyers more rate hikes are in the pipeline. The fourth hike this year has been announced today, lifting the cash rate to 4.6%. Michelle Bullock insisting the board needs to ensure inflation doesn't become embedded in the economy.
5: Or the problem will only get worse. That's why bringing inflation down is our priority. The board will increase interest rates again if that's what's needed to get inflation down.
4: The cash rate is now at its highest level in 15 years. Kristen O'Connell from the Anti-Poverty Centre says those on the lowest incomes will be hit the hardest.
6: There are too many people who are struggling to absorb these really punitive interest rate rises at the same time as trying to cope with really drastic increases in petrol, groceries and other essentials.
4: We've got at least one confirmed contender for the Greens leadership position. Larissa Waters is standing down for health reasons and Sarah Hanson-Young is keen to take on the role. David Shoebridge remaining coy on whether he'll throw his hat in the ring.
7: I look at the party room and I see how united we are as a team in meeting this challenge, making the Greens the progressive party of choice for people who want things to change and desperately need things to change.
4: And a Queensland woman accused of murdering her partner by running him down with a car will remain in custody for now. The 45-year-old's case given a court mention for the first time since the 50-year-old victim died on Sunday.
8: Sport for Anne Webster, your member for Mallee, authorised A. Webster Mildura.
4: In sport, both the Knights and Roosters have named unchanged sides for Sunday's grand final. That's despite Newcastle's Phoenix Crossland pleading guilty over a tackle which injured Panthers star Nathan Cleary. His final punishment will be delivered by the NRL judiciary tonight. And Dockers skipper Alex Pearce has avoided surgery on his Achilles. Scans have confirmed he suffered only a partial tear, meaning he could be back in time for AFL pre-season training. That's the latest in news and sport.
0: River 1467 weather for Good Deal Tyres. 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
9: Here it is, brand new forecast for tonight and tomorrow. Fine this evening for the Mallee. A cloudy day tomorrow. High chance of morning and afternoon showers. The chance of an evening thunderstorm. 31 for Mildura and Robinvale. Oyen 27. Fine this evening for Lower Western. Cloudy day tomorrow. Chance of showers near the Victorian border. The chance of afternoon and evening thunderstorm. 31 for Wentworth. Pooncarry 34. Broken Hill 33. Running fine this evening for Riverland, cloudy day tomorrow, high chance of afternoon and evening showers, also the chance of an afternoon and evening thunderstorm, top of 27 for Renmark. 3-day forecast for Sunraysia, Friday, partly cloudy, chance of morning showers 22, Saturday partly cloudy 21 and Sunday partly cloudy 23. Overnight for Sunraysia, a low of a mild 18.
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21: Jonesy and Amanda, those are names that you would never forget.
22: It's showtime!
23: Well, hello there. It's Jonesy and Amanda.
24: One of my great passions in life. I have a few of them.
23: Yep.
24: Salt and vinegar chips.
23: Yes.
24: Tea.
23: Yep.
24: Yacht rock.
23: Okay. I thought you were going to say humanitarian aid.
24: No, yacht rock. If you can combine all those things. I tell you what, there is a cruise in America that has some of my favourite yacht rock bands.
23: Mm-hmm.
24: I'd give anything to be there, and I bet they have chips on board too.
23: Out of the way, knacker bag. Because we're talking about Aussie insults.
24: Well, it's landed.
23: Or is that a term of endearment?
24: I don't know. I've never heard it before.
23: That's coming up. Really? Well, I'm surprised about that. That's coming up. It's Jonesy and Amanda driving you home for Jam Nation.
0: River 1467.

0: It's Jonesy and Amanda driving you home for Jam Nation.
1: Often when I come across Australian vernacular, and that's not
0: a thing you climb a mountain in. That's a funicular.
1: It's a funicular.
0: Funicular.
1: Like a cable car thing.
0: No, it's not a cable car so much because it's on the ground. It's terrestrially mounted. If you go to Interlaken, you'll get on a funicular.
1: Have you fallen into a Scrabble heap?
0: I think I have.
1: Do you mean it's like a thing that a Smokey Dawson chair going up a hill?
0: Yeah.
1: Right. Okay. Yeah. Well, anyway, this isn't that. But often when I hear Australian slang, old Australian talk.
0: Yep.
1: I don't know anyone in the real world who talks like that apart from you.
0: Me and Brian Brown.
1: Yeah, and I don't think he does in real life.
0: He does. When you're standing next to Brian Brown, when I hear him say, fair dinkum, one time I heard him say, that guy's a dill, and I started weeping because he is what Australia
1: looking
0: is.
1: Looking at you. Brian.
0: No, he wasn't looking at me.
1: Well, I've got some names here.
0: Okay.
1: Nicknames for workmates in Australia. And I reckon because you've done 1,000 trades,
0: yep.
1: I think you probably have used or been called some of these.
0: And can
1: things.
0: I just say master of none of them, but I've done a lot of them.
1: What do you, if I was to say wicket keeper?
0: Easy. Puts gloves on and stands back and watches.
1: Nice. Harvey Norman.
0: 3 years, no interest.
1: Remember that shop we used to drive past that said mattresses, no interest? Like every marriage.
0: It was like Curves, the ladies' gym, and it just said Curves out the back.
1: Right. How about sensor light?
0: Sensor light only works if someone walks past.
1: Nice. Noodles, I hadn't heard of this one.
0: Noodles thinks all jobs take 2 minutes.
1: Ask his wife. Aye. Lantern.
0: Not very bright and has to be carried everywhere.
1: Yeah. Deck chair.
0: Deck chair always folds under pressure.
1: What if you were calling someone, hey, he's a bit of a Perth?
0: 3 hours behind everyone else. That's timing wise.
1: How about G-spot?
0: G-spot, you never find him.
1: Mm-hmm. Bushranger.
0: Holds everyone up.
1: Wheelbarrow.
0: Has to be carried.
1: Yeah, or any works when he's pushed.
0: Yep.
1: Limo.
0: Limo.
1: Would that be a good thing to be called?
0: Limo, yeah, limo is like me, carries everyone. Yeah.
1: Cordless.
0: Charges all night, but only works 2 hours.
1: How about this one? Foreskin.
0: Foreskin?
1: I don't think I should let you hazard a guess.
0: No, I don't know. Let me tell you. No, I don't know that one.
1: Disappears when things get hard. How about the sniper's nightmare?
0: You can never find him.
1: One leg shorter than the other.
0: that's just workplace bullying.
1: F-post.
0: That's a good one. F-post. No.
1: Takes credit for everything.
0: Oh, that's great.
1: I love this one. Milo.
0: Because
1: he's not quick. What about this one? Didn't you used to call someone showbag?
0: Oh, yeah, showbags. Full of sh.
1: Thank you.
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0: It's Jonesy and Amanda driving you home for Jam Nation. A mum has uploaded a video of her kids' reactions after she got her eyebrows tattooed, and it can look a little severe. Yes.
1: Et cetera, like the time
0: the
1: I got
0: little ones.
1: A spray tan and my husband said, Bulla.
0: Like that time my wife got her eyebrows done. I said, what happened? Have we crashed the car? What's happened?
1: I was trying to make myself beautiful. You're beautiful.
2: Oh, my God, you look so ugly.
0: Andrew has joined us. Hello, Andrew.
1: Hi, Andrew.
3: Hey, Johnson, man. How are you doing?
1: Very well. What happened?
3: About 34 years ago, my dad died and I got alopecia.
0: Yep.
3: Of course, had a full head of hair and a big mo and it all half fell out overnight. So we had to shave it off.
0: Yeah.
3: And I ended up, when I shaved it all off, I looked like Uncle Fester out of the Addams Family. You could have shoved a light bulb in my mouth and I would have been fine.
0: So with the grief, I guess, with your dad passing away,
1: of it.
0: Caused the alopecia.
3: Yeah, and my youngest daughter was about 4 or 5 at the time. You're not my dad. Where's my dad? How come? What have you done to my dad? Wouldn't talk to me for about a week.
1: Wow.
0: Yeah.
1: And has it all grown back, Andrew?
3: Bar the mo.
1: Okay.
3: Yeah.
0: Okay.
3: Yeah.
0: So the head grew back, but the mo didn't.
3: Yeah. I can't grow a mo and I can't grow a beard.
1: The irony is I can.
0: What you've lost, Amanda's taken up.
1: Thank you, Andrew.
0: That's fascinating. Mm. Garth has joined us.
1: Hi, Garth. Was it you trying to make yourself beautiful?
4: No, it was my daughter-in-law on her wedding.
0: Mm.
4: She did herself up to the nines, trying to look gorgeous, et cetera, et cetera. But at the wedding, her mother said, this is the only wedding she's been to where the mother looks better than the bride.
1: Who said that?
4: Yeah, and they haven't spoken since.
1: So her mother said that to her?
4: Yeah.
1: Oh.
0: So her mother said to her own daughter,
1: this is the only wedding I've been to where the mother looked better than the bride.
0: About herself.
1: Wow. And you said they haven't spoken since. How many years is that?
4: She's been married now for about 14 years, I think.
1: Oh, wow. What? Shut your pie hole.
0: When a wedding's around, you just shut your pie hole.
1: Oh, I'm exhausted hearing that story. Thank you, Garth.
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13: Hi there, I'm Rana Hussein. Grand final preparations continue for the Roosters and the Broncos ahead of Sunday's NRLW blockbuster. It comes as the league's judiciary hands down its findings from last week's prelims. Canberra's Sheridan Gallagher, the only player sanctioned, led off with a warning for two offences, including a hair pull. And in the AFLW, the MROs handed out five fines from just three games in round seven. West Coast's Jess Wrench fined $400 for kicking, while Frio's Indiana West copped a rough conduct penalty.
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0: have played more of that than of any of the bands that are actually on that cruise.
1: And they were wearing nothing but socks on their privates when they played it.
0: Well,
1: look, smooth sailing for you, friend.
0: Look, that September next year, I'm saving
1: up. Hope you don't hit a maelstrom.
0: A what?
1: A maelstrom.
0: Okay.
1: That's a sea term.
0: Or maybe an iceberg.
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13: Hello, I'm Monique Crichton. It turns out the Reserve Bank Board decision to raise interest rates again this month was unanimous. A hold was discussed, but instead the cash rate has been lifted to 4.6%. It's the fourth hike this year, adding to increases in February, March and May. RBA Governor Michelle Bullock knows it means home buyers will need to find hundreds of dollars a month extra for mortgage repayments, but it can't be helped.
14: I know they don't understand why we have to do this and it hurts them. But the point is, if we don't address this, inflation will get worse and interest rates will have to be higher and the economy in a worse position in order to address that.
13: The federal opposition has jumped on the latest rate rise to push for a change of government. Shadow Treasurer Tim Wilson says Aussies have had enough.
15: Australians are looking at their household budget and they do not know anymore where to squeeze. And they're having to make tough choices about how they're going to get ahead. And the only way we're going to see a change is if we see a change of government.
13: Parts of South Australia have experienced their hottest September day on record, while Adelaide itself has been through its hottest day since 1961, after the mercury peaked at 34.4. And classic Neighbours episodes are getting a revamp. AI will be used to re-edit storylines to allow them to be played on mobile phones. Episodes involving Margot Robbie among the 9,000 in line to be cut down.
16: Sport for Anne Webster, your member for Mallee, authorised A. Webster Mildura.
13: And sport footy fans aren't the only ones still reeling from Sunday's thrilling NRL prelim in which the Knights outclassed the Panthers to book a spot in the grand final against the Roosters. Chook skipper James Tedesco also wowed by Newcastle's effort.
17: Sort of on the edge of your seat for most of the game, could have went either way then, and credit to Knights what they were able to do. And that second half with the man down was pretty unbelievable, so yeah, very inspiring win by them.
13: And the Socceroos take on Brazil tonight in Brisbane. The sides played out a 1-1 draw in Townsville on Friday. That's the latest in news and sport.
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4: Forecast in for tonight and tomorrow. Remaining fine this evening for the valley. Cloudy day tomorrow. High chance of morning and afternoon showers and chance of an evening thunderstorm. A top of 31 for Mildura and Robinvale, Oyen 27. Fine this evening for Lower Western. Cloudy day tomorrow. Chance of showers near the Victorian border. The chance of afternoon and evening thunderstorm. 31 for Wentworth. Pooncarry 34. Broken Hill 33. Remaining fine this evening for Riverland. Cloudy day tomorrow. High chance of afternoon and evening showers. And a chance of an afternoon and evening thunderstorm for the Riverland. A top of 27 for Renmark. 3-day forecast for Serasia. Friday, partly cloudy. Chance of morning showers 22. Saturday and Sunday, both partly cloudy. Saturday 21. Sunday 23. Overnight for Serasia, a low of a very mild 18.
10: Folks are dumb where I come from, especially if you're in Brazil and you think you're helping a 12-year-old, but that 12-year-old is not a 12-year-old, happens to be a 37-year-old pretending to be a 12-year-old.
0: When you say helping, this story is about a couple adopting.
10: Yeah, helping them, getting a little kid off the main street. Also, the pub test, the 90-minute restaurant booking. Does it pass the pub test? That's all coming up. It's Jonesy and Amanda driving you home for Jam Nation.
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0: It's Jonesy and Amanda driving you home for Jam Nation.
1: This is a very interesting phenomenon I've been reading about. A recent study has found there's a link between major album releases and deadly car crashes in the US. I don't have any stats on the Australian situation, but I wonder if it might correlate to what we have here. So traffic fatalities spike on the day that hit records land on streaming services.
0: Really?
1: Yeah.
0: And this, not through the radio, is this a new thing? Because in the old days, you know, you play AC/DC. For example, I remember in my burgeoning radio career,
1: when Ripper 76 came out,
0: they used to worry about playing Thunderstruck at drive time in the afternoon.
1: Why?
0: Because it would make people, you know, I'm thunderstruck driving home in my car.
1: Getting a bit aggressive.
0: Yeah, it's like when boxers walk out into the ring.
1: It pumps them up.
0: They've got like, they've got, you know, that psych up music.
1: So the albums that they've looked at, so in the study, researchers at Harvard University, and this is a guy who's very reputable, he's a clinical fellow and is a surgical resident.
0: Yep.
1: So researchers at Harvard University, and this guy, he's not just Mr.
0: Smarty Pants.
1: He's meaning he has medical credentials. He's a surgical resident and a clinical fellow at Harvard Uni.
0: Yep.
1: So they compared accident statistics on the release days of the 10 most streamed albums between 2017 and 2022 with those from 10 days before and 10 days after those releases. They looked at certain albums. They looked at Taylor Swift's album.
0: Oh, yeah.
1: Red. Losing him is
0: so did this cause accidents?
1: No, well, give me time to tell you the information. Taylor Swift's Midnights, Red, which you've played there, and Folklore, they studied those. Mm-hmm. They looked at a whole stack of things. Harry Styles, Harry's House album, for example. Mm-hmm. You're so golden.
0: And?
1: The one with the biggest results, and I'll tell you what all those results mean, was Drake.
0: Drake?
1: Is that it?
2: Yeah.
1: Oh, okay. Thanks, Drake.
2: Me and all my, yeah.
1: All right.
0: That'll do.
1: So using Spotify data, researchers found on an average of 123.3 million streams on the major album release days compared with much less on other days. And the difference was striking on the roads. They estimated an average of 139 traffic fatalities.
0: Goodness.
1: On album release days. Compared with 120 on the surrounding days, it's an increase of 18.2 deaths, which is substantial. So taken together, traffic fatalities were 15% higher on those release days. So that estimated 182 excess lives lost over those 10 days of streaming.
0: Goodness me.
1: Yeah. So depending on the album. So Drake, his three records appeared to be linked to the highest jumps in deadly car accidents.
0: Yeah.
1: Yeah.
2: Doing well,
0: is this it?
2: Yeah.
1: Okay, that's him.
0: That's Drake.
1: There's a couple of explanations. Mostly that drivers handling their phones to stream new music are distracted.
0: Oh, that's the problem.
1: They crank up the volume so they miss sounds they would normally hear, and they're simply more distracted by the excitement and, as you say, the pumped up heart rate, all of that surrounding a highly anticipated release. So the guy, Vishal Patel, who's the main guy behind all this, was inspired to investigate this after his wife texted him, telling him to listen to a song that had just hit streaming services. He started scrolling on his phone. Minutes later, he was veering out of his lane and he said, it hit me that a split second longer with my eyes off the road
0: could
1: have been a serious accident. And he thought, if millions of people are doing this all at the same time, is this quantifiable as to what a new release on streaming does to traffic fatalities?
0: That's why we're on the radio now helping you out.
1: Can we hear some more Drake?
0: Do you want more Drake?
2: Doing well,
1: Yeah, you?
2: Yeah.
1: Okay, great.
0: Answer the question,
1: Answer
0: Drake.
1: Answer the question.
2: Me and all my doing well, dawg. You not from the city, I could tell, dawg.
0: What about when you hear this? I got to push pineapple,
1: shake the tree. Well, maybe we should do our own statistical research on that one.
0: Do you like that, Drake? Is that any good? Is that good for you?
2: Yeah.
1: He should do a cover. Push a pineapple somewhere.
2: Yeah.
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9: 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Therapeutic.
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1: The pub test.
2: Pub test.
1: Does it pass the pub test?
3: If something sounds unlikely, then it should fail the pub test.
2: Yeah, the pub test.
4: Doesn't pass the sniff test.
5: Stop it.
0: It's not like helpful. Us to be at odds about stuff.
6: Well, you like to eat and get out. What we're discussing is the 90-minute restaurant booking. Does it pass the pub test? Because since COVID, this has been a thing. We all wanted to help our hospitality industry.
0: Yep.
6: And whenever there was social distancing, they could only have a few people at a time. So it went into two sessions an evening for dining.
0: Yep.
6: A friend of mine went to a very expensive restaurant recently. And the minute they walked in, they said, we're told you've got 90 minutes. And you just think, come on. By the time you sit down, order your wine, have a chat, look at the menu. Half your time's up.
0: Well, what it means.
6: The pressure, because I know you like to, as I said, eat and disappear. Whereas mine, I feel. I don't like long dinners. I'm happy with that. But I feel.
0: You like long lunches. I like a long lunch.
6: I feel the pressure of the restaurant wanting me to go. I take that on board. Yeah. I feel the anxiety.
0: But in the old days,
6: the minute I sit down,
0: you'd see the garçon walking around getting the tables and the chairs and putting them all together and mopping stuff down and
6: But some people love that.
0: Yeah.
6: So why shouldn't, if you want to be a stayer and drink more wine and spend more money.
0: Yeah, but they
6: want to
0: get some more people across through the door. What does young people think? What about Gen Y Rye? What do you do?
6: But he's a man.
7: I like to just eat and get out.
0: Yep. So when you're down at Guzman El Gomez.
6: I'd like some more sour cream, sir.
0: That's it.
6: Well, let's ask you.
0: Speedy Gonzales,
6: 90-minute restaurant booking, does it pass the pub test?
8: Well, I'm just wondering, does the 90 minutes start when you sit down or when you get your food? And what happens if it takes an hour to get your food?
9: I reckon it's okay. I'll get Jonesy. Like, you want to get in and out. But seriously, in a buffet, if you're having, like, maybe two servings of a main meal, like, that's huge. You're rolling out of the restaurant.
10: I absolutely hate it. And I hate the fact that our son will say, do you want to come out for dinner with him and his partner? And we get there for, say, 6, and at 8:15, you're being shafted out the door sometimes. Last night, we went to the pub, and we got there at 6, and we were the last people there at 11 o'clock. So I'm glad we didn't have a 90-minute.
11: Doesn't pass the pub test for me, because I want to relax and enjoy my meal and enjoy my friends. You don't want to be looking at your watch the whole time.
0: You want to be enjoying your friends.
6: But I'm the person who looks at my watch the whole time and feels the anxiety.
0: So who's at fault here?
6: COVID. We never recovered.
0: It's COVID's fault. When Ryan's with mum and dad down getting a 3-piece feed at KFC.
6: Blame COVID.
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24: Forecast for tonight and tomorrow. Fine this evening, Zamelli. Cloudy day tomorrow. High chance of morning and afternoon showers and chance of an evening thunderstorm. 31 for Mildura and Robinvale. Oyen 27. Remaining fine this evening for Lower Western. Cloudy day tomorrow. Chance of showers near the Victorian border and a chance of an afternoon and evening thunderstorm. 31 for Wentworth. Pooncarry 34. Broken Hill 33. Remaining fine this evening for the Riverland, cloudy day tomorrow, high chance of afternoon evening showers, and a chance of an afternoon evening thunderstorm, and a top of 27 for Renmark. 3-day forecast for Sunraysia, Friday, partly cloudy, chance of morning showers 22, Saturday and Sunday, both partly cloudy, Saturday 21, Sunday 23. Overnight for Sunraysia, a low of a very mild 18.
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1: Forecast for tonight and tomorrow, fine this evening's Mallee, cloudy day tomorrow, high chance of morning and afternoon showers and chance of an evening thunderstorm. 31 for Mildura and Robinvale, Oyen 27. Remaining fine this evening for Lower Western, cloudy day tomorrow, chance of showers near the Victorian border and a chance of an afternoon and evening thunderstorm. 31 for Wentworth, Pooncarry 34, Broken Hill 33. Remaining fine this evening for the Riverland, cloudy day tomorrow, high chance of afternoon and evening showers and a chance of an afternoon and evening thunderstorm and a top of 27 for Renmark. 3-day forecast for St Rage, Friday, partly cloudy, chance of morning showers 22. Saturday and Sunday, both partly cloudy. Saturday 21, Sunday 23. Overnight for St Rage, a low of a very mild 18.
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2: Welcome to the 80s at 8. Shane Bryan with you tonight on the show. It's Chart Tuesday. We've gone back to September 1986. We're going to take a look at what the number one song was. Was it Steve Winwood? Or was it Bananarama and Venus? We're going to take a look at the top five songs in Australia in September 1986. We're going to take a look at the US and the UK charts as well. And we'll find out who was touring in September 1986. Let's kick it off with a song that definitely was in the charts. And I have a feeling he was in the top five. This is Lionel Richie, Dancing on the Ceiling. You're on the 80s at 8.

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0: You're on the 80s today. Shane Bryan with you. It's Chart Tuesday. That was Peter Cetera, Glory of Love, sitting at number 9 in Australia this week in September of 1986. Huge hit thanks to The Karate Kid Part 2 and one of the biggest movie themes of the decade. Now, while Australia was busy falling in love with Bananarama's Venus, the rest of the world had its own chart stories unfolding. It's time to take a look at the global charts. Check.
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0: Let's kick it off with the US. Lionel Richie was sitting at number 3 with Dancing on the Ceiling. The video became almost as famous as the song itself, with Lionel literally dancing on the walls and the ceiling thanks to a rotating set that reportedly cost a fortune to build. Coming in at number 2 was Gloria Loring and Carl Anderson with Friends and Lovers, a duet that started life as a TV theme song. And at number 1, Huey Lewis and the News with Stuck With You. It was a complete change of pace from the band that gave us The Power of Love and Back in Time the year before. The easygoing summer tune became the group's third number one and helped keep the album 4 on the top of the charts. Meanwhile, in the UK, Madonna was sitting at number 3 with True Blue. Now, unusually, the song wasn't released as a single in the US, but British audiences loved it, sending it all the way to the top of the UK charts. At number 2 was Five Star with Rain or Shine, often described as Britain's answer to the Jacksons. But sitting at number 1 was the Communards with Don't Leave Me This Way. The high-energy cover of a classic track became the absolute phenomenon that eventually finished as the best-selling single in Britain for 1986. The lead singer, Jimmy Somerville, had one of the most instantly recognisable voices from the decade. Coming up after the break, we're back on the Aussie charts with Billy Joel, A Matter of Trust, sitting at number 24 this week in September 1986. You're on the 80s at 8.
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0: was showcasing a new solo sound after leaving the Police, and Billy Joel was in the middle of his Bridge to a World campaign, promoting the album that featured A Matter of Trust. Meanwhile, over in Europe, Queen were drawing huge crowds on their Magic Tour. Sadly, it would be the last time that Freddie Mercury toured with the band. Queen never returned to Australia with Freddie, and his final performance with Queen would come at Knebworth in August 1987. Coming up after the break, back to the Aussie charts and Midnight Oil and Dead Heart. Sitting at number 7 this week in September 1986 and on its way to becoming one of the band's best known songs, Midnight Oil, after the break on the 80s at 8.
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0: And that wraps up the 80s at 8 tonight. Tomorrow night, my special guest was at one time the lead singer of Motley Crue, not for very long, but he tells us all about his stories during that time. I'm talking about John Corabi. John Corabi spills the beans on Motley Crue. That's tomorrow night on the 80s at 8. I'll catch you then. Thanks for keeping me company.
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12: Forecast for tonight and tomorrow, fine this evening's Mallee. Cloudy day tomorrow, high chance of morning and afternoon showers and chance of an evening thunderstorm. 31 for Mildura and Robinvale, Oyen 27. Remaining fine this evening for Lower Western, cloudy day tomorrow, chance of showers near the Victorian border and a chance of an afternoon and evening thunderstorm. 31 for Wentworth, Pooncarry 34, Broken Hill 33. Remaining fine this evening for the Riverland, cloudy day tomorrow, high chance of afternoon and evening showers and a chance of an afternoon and evening thunderstorm and a top of 27 for Renmark. 3-day forecast for St Rager, Friday, partly cloudy, chance of morning showers 22. Saturday and Sunday, both partly cloudy. Saturday 21, Sunday 23. Overnight for St Rager, a low of a very mild 18.
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9: Forecast for tonight and tomorrow, fine this evening for Mallee, cloudy day tomorrow, high chance of morning and afternoon showers and chance of an evening thunderstorm. 31 for Mildura and Robinvale, Ogun 27. Remaining fine this evening for Lower Western, cloudy day tomorrow, chance of showers near the Victorian border and a chance of an afternoon and evening thunderstorm. 31 for Wentworth, Pooncarry 34, Broken Hill 33. Running fine this evening for the Riverland, cloudy day tomorrow, high chance of afternoon and evening showers, and a chance of an afternoon and evening thunderstorm, and a top of 27 for Renmark. 3-day forecast for St. Roger, Friday, partly cloudy, chance of morning showers 22, Saturday and Sunday, both partly cloudy, Saturday 21, Sunday 23. Overnight for St. Roger, a low of a very mild 18.
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0: 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For Good Deal Tyres, 504 to 510 Benetook Avenue, Mildura.
5: Forecast for tonight and tomorrow, fine this evening, Smelly. Cloudy day tomorrow, high chance of morning and afternoon showers and chance of an evening thunderstorm. 31 for Mildura and Robinvale, Oyen 27. Remaining fine this evening for Lower Western, cloudy day tomorrow, chance of showers near the Victorian border and a chance of an afternoon and evening thunderstorm. 31 for Wentworth, Pooncarry 34, Broken Hill 33. Running fine this evening for the Riverland, cloudy day tomorrow, high chance of afternoon evening showers, and a chance of an afternoon evening thunderstorm, and a top of 27 for Renmark. 3-day forecast for Sunraysia, Friday, partly cloudy, chance of morning showers 22, Saturday and Sunday, both partly cloudy, Saturday 21, Sunday 23. Overnight for Sunraysia, a low of a very mild 18.
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6: For the Mallee and Low Eastern District today, mostly cloudy 33. Tomorrow, a late shower 31. And Friday, a late shower 22. Overnight for Sunraysia, a low of a very mild 18.
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0: What was Shire Council Mayor Councillor Daniel Linklater maybe taking a little bit of a break, which you don't do enough, Daniel?
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5: For the Mallee and Low Eastern District today, mostly cloudy 33. Tomorrow, a late shower 31. And Friday, a late shower 22. Overnight for Sunraysia, a low of a very mild 18.
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0: River 1467 weather for Ontario General Store, 8th Street, Mildura.
5: For the Mallee and Low Eastern District today, mostly cloudy 33. Tomorrow, a late shower 31. And Friday, a late shower 22. Overnight for Sunraysia, a low of a very mild 18.
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7: For the Mallee and Low Eastern District today, mostly cloudy 33. Tomorrow, a late shower 31. And Friday, a late shower 22. Overnight for St Rasia, a low of a very mild 18.
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5: For the Mallee and Low Eastern District today, mostly cloudy, 33. Tomorrow, a late shower, 31. And Friday, a late shower, 22. Overnight for Sunraysia, a low of a very mild 18.
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5: For the Mallee and Low Eastern District today, mostly cloudy 33. Tomorrow, a late shower 31. And Friday, a late shower 22. Overnight for Sunraysia, a low of a very mild 18.
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cheers to those moments in music you just have to crank up. 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
5: Good morning to the Mallee today. Cloudy day, slight chance of a shower late this afternoon and this evening. Chance of a thunderstorm this afternoon and this evening. Mildura and Robinvale heading for 34, only in a top of 31. Lower Western, partly cloudy. Chance of a thunderstorm this afternoon. Wentworth and Pooncarie, 35. Broken Hill, 33. And the Riverland, slight chance of a late afternoon or evening shower. A cloudy day, chance for thunderstorm in the west this evening. Renmark, top of 32. The three-day forecast for Sunraysia tomorrow, showers increasing, 32. On Friday, showers easing, 22. And on Saturday, cloudy with a top of 21. Currently in Mildura, it's sitting on 21.
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0: River, 1467, your feel-good station on a Wednesday morning with Tina Turner, the best. Great to have you company, Breakfast with Dave Burrows, through until 8:30. Bit of a heads up too, I guess you'd probably know about this, but a bit of a reminder, snakes are on the move with the warmer spring weather upon us, snakes becoming more active across the region. If you're out enjoying the parks, walking tracks, spending time in the garden, good time to keep an eye out and be snake aware. So look, couple of reminders here, or a few reminders. Stick to the designated paths and avoid long grass. Keep dogs on leads when exploring bushland and riverfront areas. If you spot a snake, give it plenty of space, allow it to move away naturally, and keep your yard tiny and clear of debris where snakes may shelter. Snakes, they are an important part of the natural environment. Of course, we do know that nowadays. Growing up, that wasn't normally the way people thought. But look, generally, they prefer to avoid people. A little awareness goes a long way, keeping everyone safe while enjoying the beautiful spring weather. I know it's about to change, but even by next weekend, it'll be nice and warm again. If you want some more information, wildlife.vic.gov.au. There's plenty of details on the website there. Now, let's continue on with our morning. What do you think? We've got some KISS up next, and we'll open up the community farm. The Cardross Spring Show and Outdoor Market is coming up. It's a part of the community file for Choices Flooring.
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0: 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Now, this is the annual event right in the heart of Cardross, the Cardross Public Hall, sure to appeal to all ages. It's next Saturday, the 10th of October. Not this coming Saturday, but the following Saturday. 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That's what makes this so unique. Flowers, fruit and veg, cookery, arts and crafts, needlework, preserves, citrus, eggs. They've added photography too to just to change things up a bit. The outdoor market, small variety of stalls surrounded by a lovely original old peppercorn tree there. Yeah, that's the gorgeous little peppercorn tree there. Lots of food and refreshments supplied by Cardross Progress Association. 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

Dunraysia's own River 1467 on a Wednesday morning. It's El Rolling in the Deep. It is Dave with you. Now, Aroney Circus is in Mildura through until Sunday. And again, we'll be giving you a chance to head along with family passes throughout the morning and throughout the afternoon. It's at the Mildura Sporting Precinct. Their whole idea is to bring back a bit of old world vintage circus charm for modern day audiences. It's really as simple as that. The inspiration they get is from classical circuses of yesteryears, the gorgeous costuming, the lively original music, the immaculate presented animals. Now, they've got goats that are more like family than performing animals. In fact, some of them are clowns. They've got traditional circus clowns. And, of course, the smell of sawdust and popcorn in the air. Hey, what's going to walk through the red velvet curtain next, or burst through the red velvet curtain next? That's pretty much what it's all about, Aroney Circus. It's certainly a lot of fun. The ticket prices are very, very reasonable. If you stop and think about it, $35 for adults, $25 for children, and just an extra $5 per person for VIP ringside seats. If you look at the price, compare going to a show and having to go out of town, you've got to buy petrol and all the rest of it will diesel to get there. Hey, look, no bookings, just door sales only from 1 hour before the show. You just line up and get your tickets, people. We will have some tickets to give away throughout the morning and again this afternoon. The show duration's about an hour and 45 minutes with an intermission, and they're back to it tomorrow. No, it's Wednesday. They have no show on Wednesday, but tomorrow at 7 p.m. Tomorrow night, 7 p.m, Aroney Circus firing back up again. I would suggest drive past on Deakin Avenue and have a look. You can see it from St. Matteo as well in the evening. Look, details, aroneycircus.com, or we've got the details at our community file. Just head to river1467.com.au. 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
1: Good morning with your local news. I'm Andrew Schau. Speeding and drink driving, again, a major concern for our region. Police catching 6 drink drivers and 92 speeding drivers across the Mildura area during Operation Scoreboard across the long weekend. Mobile phone offences also a concern for the region. More than 6,000 offences meantime recorded overall across the state. Mildura Mayor Ali Cupper says demand has fallen at the Alfred Deakin Centre relief site following last week's power outage, but she's told us it'll still be open for the time being to help those in need.
2: We're sort of pivoting to more of an information hub model. Rather than a relief centre. So Power Corps representatives will be there and council staff will be there, and hopefully we can provide any guidance that you might need.
1: Power Corps meantime confirming their guaranteed service level payments will be increased and brought forward. Mildura-based Public Hospital has officially launched its new Clinical Academy program and has since welcomed a cohort of international medical graduates to the region. The program gives doctors new to the country a supported introduction to the region and local healthcare system. Tough weather conditions in the 2025-26 grape growing season have particularly impacted Sunraysia growers. That's according to the latest research from Rabobank, which says despite that, the industry is still achieving strong returns on exports. Sunraysia accounts for around 70% of the country's table grape production. Healthcare is back in the spotlight across the Farrer electorate, with Southern Riverina residents being asked to have their say on specialist healthcare access. Local MP David Farley saying it's vital to talk about local experiences. The survey is open through to the 20th of November. And after a big week of cricket action across Mildura and Wentworth, this year's Spirit of Cricket Festivale victor has been crowned. The RJR All-Stars conquered the Sandgroper side late yesterday after both sides prevailed in the morning semi-final. And that's the latest local news. I'm Andrew Schau.
0: 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National news now.
3: Humphrey. The opposition is blaming the federal government for not getting a handle on inflation. It follows yesterday's interest rate rise that saw the Reserve Bank lift the cash rate to a 15-year high of 4.6%. Shadow Treasurer Tim Wilson telling the ABC, Labor can't blame it all on global conflicts.
4: I don't think anybody can discount the problems of the Iran conflict and what it's doing to headline inflation, but the core problem comes from underlying inflation. The core of the problem remains with the government and with government spending.
3: Three people have been charged in Sydney over an alleged mistaken identity murder in the city's south earlier this month. 23-year-old Marco Tapia was killed during a home invasion on September 1. Two men in their 20s and a 16-year-old boy will face court today. And a family has raised the alarm for an Aussie hiker missing in Peru. Melbourne's Jordan Yap was last seen on day 2 of a 10-day solo hike. The 30-year-old failed to return to his hostel and board his flight home.
5: Sport for Anne Webster. Your member for Mallee, authorise A. Webster Mildura.
3: In sport, the Knights will be without their leading tackler in Sunday's NRL Grand Final against the Roosters, with Phoenix Crossland handed a 4-match ban at the NRL Judiciary. It follows a hip drop tackle that left Nathan Cleary needing surgery on his leg. The Tassie Devils have unveiled their first 8 AFL signings in Hobart. The young players will be part of the club's first season when Tassie joins the league in 2028. And the Socceroos have fallen to Brazil 4-2 in their second international friendly in Brisbane. That's the latest news and sport.
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6: For the Mallee today, a cloudy day. There is a slight chance of a shower late this afternoon and this evening. Chance of a thunderstorm this afternoon and this evening. Mildura and Robinvale expecting 34, only in 31. The lower western, a partly cloudy day. The chance of a thunderstorm in the afternoon. Wentworth and Pooncurry, 35. Broken Hill, 33. And the Riverland, cloudy. Slight chance of a shower late this afternoon and this evening. Chance of a thunderstorm in the west this evening, Renmark 32. The three-day forecast for Sunraysia: tomorrow showers increasing 32, Friday showers easing 22, and on Saturday a cloudy day, a top of 21. Currently at 5 past 6 in Mildura 20.
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6: On the way at 20 past 6, Lifeline on Mallee have taken to social media saying one of the most common misconceptions about suicide is that suicidal thoughts are a sign of weakness. Well, there's some smart ideas from Lifeline on Mallee, some smart words from Lifeline on Mallee, and we'll also talk about how you get in contact with Lifeline on Mallee. We'll do that at 20 past 6. We'll check the weather around the country this half hour as well. And next, the three bin curbside collection service, brand new, over in the Wentworth Shire. It does begin next week, so we'll just delve into that and get a bit of an update. I know, plenty of people talking about it. Plenty of people talking about it. Hey, we've got to get it right over there, I guess. That's the thing. Introduce these things, they've got to work.

0: Fever, 1467, feeling good on a Wednesday morning with Cold Chisel. That's Flame Trees at 10 past 6. The Murbean, I'll try that again, the Mildura Wentworth Country Music Festival. That sounds better. Well, involved in Murbean. The Mildura Wentworth Country Music Festival is continuing on through until the 4th of next month, 4th of October, this weekend, of course, this Sunday. Great lineup of country artists, over 40 artists performing across Mildura and Wentworth. Tanya Kernaghan, Amber Joy Poulton, Brendan Radford, the Powell Brothers, Nicole Matthews, Rodney Vincent, Cole Thompson, Darren Colston. In fact, I'm chatting to Darren earlier or later this morning at some stage. Don Costa's involved. Look, there's plenty of artists that, you know, a lot of fun and a lot of hours of entertainment. More details at MilduraCountryMusicFestival.com.au. We've got details on our community file as well. Now, the three bin curbside collection service over in the Wentworth Shire Council area does begin next week. If you've received your new bins, take a look under the lid of your general waste bin. Your collection calendar and information pack may already be attached to the bin. Many bins also receiving a red sticker to help guide the transition to the new service. If your collection calendar, magnet or information pack is not attached to your bin, don't worry, information packs continue to be distributed during this week's collections, and digital copies of collection calendars, magnets and information sheets are available online as well. So look, collection calendars can be downloaded for all collection areas in the Wentworth Shire, along with frequently asked questions and information about how the new service works. Just a quick note, though, that red stickers currently being applied to existing council-allocated dark green-littered bins. Other bins not supplied or identified by council in Cleanaway will not be collected from the 30th today as part of the transition into the new service. And from the 5th, all only bins identified by council in Cleanaway will be collected. Now, to download your collection calendar or to find out more, engage.wentworth.nsw.gov.au. Right the way across the Wentworth Shire, going to a three-bin curbside system, it'll have the teething problems at the start of it. These sorts of things always do. But get in contact with council if you've got any questions, of course. Big part of it. Now, we're going to talk about Lifeline Loddon Mallee very, very soon. But next, going to check weather right around the country.
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10: Having a look right around the country today, starting off with Sydney, a sunny day, heading for a top of 26 up in Brisbane, partly cloudy, 24 today, in fact, all the way north, Darwin, a shower or two, and 34 across in Perth, expecting showers, and 19 today, down in Hobart, showers, 23, looking across to Canberra, mostly sunny day, and 24 down in Melbourne, wind easing, a cloudy day, 25. And across in Adelaide, a shower or two with a top of 25. A little closer to home around the region today, cloudy. Slight chance of a shower late this afternoon and this evening. Chance of a thunderstorm this afternoon and this evening. The top's 32, 33, 34, 35, depending on where you are. Oh, you're at a top of 31. Currently at 16 past 6 in Cabarita. It's sitting on 20.
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0: It's the Spice Girls on River 1467, 19 past 6 on Breakfast with Dave Burrows. And I've got to say that Lifeline, Lod and Mallee doing a power of work. They really are. They are talking about all sorts of things, bringing them into the limelight and just into the spotlight and just having a conversation, having a conversation. They've recently taken to social media saying that one of the most common misconceptions about suicide is that suicidal thoughts are a sign of weakness, and they say the reality is suicidal thoughts are often linked to a significant emotional pain and distress. So they're not a reflection of someone's character, resilience or strength at all. And they do say that when we challenge misconceptions and replace judgment with understanding, it becomes easier for people to seek support and talk openly about what they're experiencing. Now, that's probably at the core of what Lifeline does. And Lifeline, Lod and Mallee, is our local Lifeline. 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Go and have a little bit of a look. Get yourself a little bit educated on the subject. You don't know when it's going to be handy. That's the thing. You don't know when you're going to be able to help someone. Just having a conversation or letting them have a conversation with you is definitely the start. Hey, look, Aaron Stevens on the way. On this day, it is September 30. The Flintstones hit the TV screens on this day. What do you think that was? And I'll be talking about the Flintstones next.
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4: Hi, we're looking back on September 30, the day in 1960 when we met the Flintstones.
8: We ever never knew.
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4: The first Boeing 747 jumbo jet was rolled out in 1968.
10: The era of the jumbo jet, with the airplane taking over as a mass people mover, replacing ships and trains.
4: The 12th Commonwealth Games opened in Brisbane on this day in 1982. By the time it was over, Australia topped the medal tally with 39 gold. The biggest star of the opening ceremony was Matilda the kangaroo.
11: The model over 40 feet high and weighing over 6 tonnes. The eye is capable, not just a blink, but a wink.
4: And the Australian government's gun buyback scheme, led by Prime Minister John Howard, ended on this day in 1997.
12: The Victorian buyback was the nation's most successful. 140,000 weapons surrendered for more than $70 million compensation.
4: Birthday singer Johnny Mathis is 91, had a number of hits in the late 50s before returning with this duet with Denise Williams.
13: Too much, too little, too late to lie.
4: From the Brady Bunch, actor Barry Williams turns 72.
14: They didn't punish me at all.
15: They didn't?
14: Well, don't sound so disappointed.
4: Remember Gordon Elliott? The original host of Good Morning Australia is 70.
16: They've been setting up elaborate stings to catch criminals and scam artists red-handed.
4: Fran Drescher, the nanny, is 69 today.
17: Adama, I don't think they heard you. In Uruguay!
4: A couple of AFL birthdays. Dual Brownlow medalist Greg Williams turns 63. Special mention to Bulldogs great Adam Cooney and the Tasmanian Devils inaugural coach for 2028, Ken Hinckley, is 60.
18: I try and do my best to make sure I do it as well as I can, give the team a chance to win.
4: Actress Jenna Elfman celebrates her 55th birthday.
19: See, that's you right next to the guy with the coat over his head.
4: The Swiss Miss. Tennis great Martina Hingis is 46, won 3 Australian Opens.
20: There it is. Hingis marches into history.
4: And Formula One champion Max Verstappen turns 29.
21: The world champion strikes back. Max Verstappen wins.
4: Finally, iconic actor James Dean died in a car crash aged just 24 in 1955. In just 5 years, he made a memorable impact on Hollywood.
22: It's here. And there ain't a dang thing you're going to do about it.
4: Remembering James Dean on September 30.
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0: It's 27 past 6. The early bird challenge is on the way. A chance to go into the draw. The monthly draw. The $100 voucher for Muldara Kitchen and Bar. Ooh, I have to draw a winner too at some stage for the Muldara Kitchen and Bar voucher. It's all thanks to Geronimo Labour Hire. Look, I sort of figured today we might have true or false. And also on the way is Gabrielle Hodson. She's in the Victorian Royal Newsroom. She's saying a drone that makes sounds that attract eagles and other birds of prey that scare cockies is finding a growing market. Would be too. Details about that very, very soon. Local news to keep you updated next. Joe Jackson, is she really going out with him? Pretty well.

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1: Good morning with your local news, I'm Andrew Schau. Supports for those households affected by that major Mildura power outage continue to roll out. Powercorp has now announced the guaranteed service level payments will be increased and brought forward up to $380 an offer for eligible customers, up from $90. Applications are now open, with payments to be processed from the end of the week. Meantime, the information hub at Alfred Deakin Centre will remain open for the time being, despite demand for support dropping after power was restored late last week. A $3 million proposal to redevelop the Mildura Lifesaving Club has been knocked back by council. That's after the building was badly damaged in the floods that hit the region in late 2022. Instead, council are looking into a possible transportable design facility. Police aren't too impressed with drivers across the Mildura service area after a long weekend road safety blitz. Operation Scoreboard saw 3 drink or drug drivers detected locally, while 19 speeders were also pinged, and even an unlicensed driver. Road Policing Assistant Commissioner Mick Hermans says it's concerning to see motorists risking other lives on the roads and will be keeping up enforcement efforts in the coming months. It remains unclear just how much Mildura-based hospital will be affected, with some public hospital doctors expected to be among those taking part in a statewide strike tomorrow. That's as EBA negotiations with Spring Street drag on. They'll be walking off the job from 1:30 to 5:30 tomorrow afternoon, though the emergency department won't be impacted. Mildura's SES is after a bit of funding from whoever wins November state election. They're seeking at least $1 million to redevelop its 12th Street site amid claims it's just not fit for purpose during major emergency responses. With a standing committee looking into access to specialist healthcare in regional areas, local Farrer MP David Farley is urging Southern Riverina residents to have their say on the issue. The committee has been looking into access, referral pathways and affordability with an online survey open through to November 20th. And that's the latest local news. I'm Andrew Schau.
0: Chemist Warehouse. They beat everyone's prices 7 days a week. River 1467. National news now.
2: Hi, I'm Phoebe Humphrey. Aussies are reeling from a fourth interest rate hike this year. The Reserve Bank has lifted the cash rate by 25 basis points to 4.6%, adding more than $100 to the average monthly mortgage repayments. Kristen O'Connell from the Anti-Poverty Centre is urging the Prime Minister to pause penalties for those on welfare.
3: More people are without a place to live. These are trends that have been going on for a while now, and every single one of these interest rate rises ratchets it up further.
2: Victoria Police investigating the Sydney Swans Melbourne hotel allegations are yet to give evidence to prosecutors. CCTV, financial records and an audio recording have been part of investigations following the alleged sexual assault. No charges have been laid. And Manchester City has been found guilty of all financial Premier League rule breach charges. The club could be stripped of all its EPL titles within the period of offending, which includes their 2012, 14 and 18 titles. Offences include sham contracts to inflate earnings.
4: Sport for Anne Webster, your member for Mallee, authorised A. Webster Mildura.
2: In sport, Phoenix Crossland has expressed remorse after being handed a 4-game ban at the NRL judiciary. The Knights player will miss Sunday's grand final against the Roosters following a hip drop tackle on Nathan Cleary.
5: Fair hearing. Obviously apologise to Nathan and the Panthers and more importantly the games and the fans.
2: And Tasmania has revealed its first AFL signings ahead of the club's inaugural 2028 season. 8 youngsters have been unveiled to be a key part of the incoming 19th AFL team. That's the latest news and sport.
0: Rural News Now. For Mildura Ag Supplies.
6: Good morning, I'm Gabriel Hodson. A drone that makes sounds that attracts eagles and other birds of prey and therefore scares off cockies is finding a growing market with cherry, chestnut, walnut and olive farmers. The Ag Raptor can also help with checking crop temperatures, early signs of disease, yield predictions and more. Luke Weekly from Ag Falcon UAV says they worked with Swinburne University to develop a farm-friendly drone system which can also stave off bird flu.
7: Absolutely. I mean, putting a ring fence of a no-fly zone around the property is the goal and mantra of the Ag Raptor. Potentially, it's a really important biosecurity additional application for the unit as a farm management tool. You know, poultry producers are actually being encouraged to minimise interaction between wild birds and their flocks. There's no reason Ag Raptor can potentially provide another way of that biosecurity system rather than having people constantly trying to move birds away from poultry sheds.
6: A University of Queensland study has found fixing riverbank erosion and planting vegetation could generate a return on investment of up to 400%. Searchers have studied 95 k's of the Lockyer Creek, finding much of the sediment in Brisbane's water comes from the riverbank erosion. Based on data between 2008 and 2014, they found there was a 5% chance that muddy water conditions could be severe enough to disrupt water treatment plants during floods. But after restoring the banks, it was less than half of 1%. Dr. Joseph McMahon says it makes sense to give rural people incentives to retain and restore their riverbanks.
8: That is an inescapable part of the solution because we know that this is valuable land and we can't just assume that private landowners are going to bear those costs and forego that agricultural income that they could be earning from that riparian land.
6: Border Force officials have found evidence of fishing on a foreign vessel in Australian waters near Cartier Island, north of WA. They found four fresh sharks up to 2.5 metres long. The crew have been taken into custody. Work's got going on upgrades to the Peak Downs Highway in Queensland. The busy freight route will get overtaking lanes in parts of the road about 100 k's west of Mackay. It's also getting dedicated pullover areas for oversized overmass trucks. The Victorian Coalition has promised $1.5 million towards a new master plan for the Melbourne Royal Showgrounds if they win the November state election. The Shadow Agriculture Minister says the event needs greater certainty around its future. The board's told News Corp it'll be forced to vacate its Ascot Vale home by 2031 unless the unsustainable joint venture site deal it has with the state government is renegotiated. And the Perth Royal Show is on until Saturday at the showgrounds in Claremont. 9 working dogs have been donated to Kelpies for Kids, and we auctioned at the show or online via Auctions Plus. The charity's Grant Cook says the money goes towards a great cause.
9: Rural, and that's the aim, because when those children come to the city for their treatment because it's not available in the country, they have to invest a lot of time in recovery, and whether it be for oncology, cancer, autism, doesn't matter.
6: And that's the state of the country. I'm Gabriel Hodson. Good morning.
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10: For the Mallee today, a cloudy day, slight chance of a shower late this afternoon and this evening, chance of a thunderstorm afternoon and evening, Mildura and Robinvale heading for 34, only in 31. The lower western, a partly cloudy chance of a thunderstorm in the afternoon, Wentworth and Pooncarry 35, Broken Hill 33, and the Riverland cloudy, slight chance of a shower late this afternoon and this evening, the chance of a thunderstorm in the west this evening, Renmark 32. The 3-day forecast for Sunraysia tomorrow, showers increasing 32, Friday showers easing 22, and Saturday cloudy 21. Currently at 21 to 7. In Houston, it's 20.
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10: On the way, 27 will open up the community file for choices, flooring the floor that you've been searching for. All happening at this time of the year. The 2026 Mildura show is coming up. It's not far away at all. That's right, it's October tomorrow. We'll talk about that at 10 to 7. Next, the Early Bird Challenge, a chance to go into the monthly draw. That $100 voucher to Mildura Kitchen and Bar for Geronimo Labour Hire. Someone is going to win it tomorrow. Today is the last day. We'll have to draw a winner. I'll do that after I get off air today, and we'll see if we can catch up with the winner tomorrow here on River 1467. We'll give you a chance to get into the draw with a true or false question this morning very, very soon. Early Bird Challenge. John Mellencamp, 20 to 7.

0: Mellencamp on either Lower. It is 18 to 7, Sunrise His Own River, 1467. Breakfast with Dave Burrows, and those tickets for Aroni Circus through until Sunday, the 4th of October, a little bit later on this morning here at River 1467. Right now it's time for the Early Bird Challenge. Your chance to go into that draw for the $100 voucher for Muldara Kitchen and Bar at Merbein for Geronimo Labour Hire. We do have to draw a winner. Today's the last day of September. So, look, true or false question today. And I may or may not have used this one before. The Great Wall of China can be seen from outer space. Is it true or is it false, that comment? The Great Wall of China can be seen from outer space. Is it true or is it false? 5-0-2-3-14-67. Early Bird Challenge next.
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6: 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I was asking, true or false, the Great Wall of China can be seen from outer space. Is that true or is that false? Now, I've been getting an absolute flogging on social media, but just been replying, so I haven't answered the phone, but I'll just grab the phone now and we'll find out who it is. Good morning, Early Bird Challenge. Who's this?
7: Good morning, Andrew.
6: Hello, Andrew, South Mervyn. Andrew.
7: Yep.
6: Andrew, true or false?
7: False.
6: It is, that is correct. It is, it's false. The structure's quite long. It blends into the surrounding landscape, making it impossible to see from outer space. A bit of a furphy, shall we say? Something like that. Hey, look, stay on the line. I'll grab some details from you, Andrew. But a $100 voucher to Mildara Kitchen and Bar at Mervyn for Geronimo Labour Hire. Yes, we've got to find a winner. It is the end of the month today. Can you believe it? The end of the month today, the last day of September. That can't be right. I keep on looking at the calendar thinking, no, that's not correct. Early Bird Challenge back again tomorrow morning. The police, every breath you take, sunraise your zone. River 14.

0: 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Donahue, from the community file for choicest floor in the floor that you've been searching for, you can find that at the website as well. The Mildura Show is coming up, jam-packed with entertainment over 2 days and 3 nights, 15th, 16th, 17th of October. 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Hands on pets. Roger Rooster Trail. Goodie bags. Yeah. Rides and carnival games. Dog show on the Friday. Pavilion competition displays. The cooking, the art and craft, the knitting, the sewing, flowers, farm produce, cattle, sheep, poultry, pigeons. And of course, the Mildura Entertainment stage as well. Horse events on the main arena. Loads of yummy food in the food court. 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Look, there's much, much more. Much, much more. At the Mildura Show. 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I am hoping to catch up with Joe from the Mildura Show a little bit later on this week. Mind you, it is Wednesday. The week is definitely flying through, isn't it? The Mildura Show, it is on the way. I'll give you those dates again, 15th, 16th, and 17th of October. Wow. Not far away at all. And in a couple of minutes, speaking of not far away, the lucky $5 note, we'll check in with the note number worth $250 this week.
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1: 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I would suggest bringing it to the radio station, 139th Street, Mildura, during business hours, even better throughout the morning. As a matter of fact, thanks to Simmons Scrap Metal, just 10 minutes from Redcliffe's down the middle of the road, $250 for grabs. Now, look, on the way into the next hour, we're going to catch up with one of the artists from the Mildura Wentworth Country Music Festival. Really excited. Definitely looking forward to having a chat to Darren. That's happening in the next half hour. We'll also open the celebration book as we always do. It is September 30. News is on the way next to keep you updated. 4 to 7. It's a beautiful day. Gorgeous day. Always is. You too.

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1: Good morning with your local news. I'm Andrew Schau. The relief centre turned information point at Alfred Deakin Centre in Mildura is set to stay open for some time. Mildura Mayor Ali Cupper telling us it's important the community can still seek support after last week's major power outage.
2: We were very acutely aware that once the power goes on, that's not necessarily the end of the crisis for people, you know, especially if they've lost food and all that, you know, that they've had other sorts of struggles as a result of not having power. So, yeah, the information hub is there.
1: Powercor, meantime, has announced additional support. They're set to increase and bring forward the guaranteed service level payments. Police have again raised concerns about our speeding and drink driving in the region. Police completing Operation Scoreboard across the grand final long weekend, two drink drivers and 19 speeding drivers across the Mildura area, while across the state, more than 6,000 offences were recorded overall. A new initiative from Mildura-based public hospitals already providing results. Its new Mildura Clinical Academy program has seen a number of international medical graduates get to work locally, with the scheme helping introduce them to local healthcare and regional practice. Unfavourable weather across Sunraysia has affected grape development, quality and quantity in the latest growing season. That's according to the latest research from Rabobank. But even with that, higher export values did help to offset some of those challenges experienced by growers. We're being urged to contribute to a standing committee inquiry looking into specialist healthcare access. Farah MP David Farley saying regional residents are often facing barriers to access and long distances to reach them too. A short online survey is open through to the 20th of November. And a fierce contest between the RJR All-Stars and the Sandgropers has capped off a big week of cricket across Mildura and Wentworth. The duo fought it out in the Spirit of Cricket Festivale late yesterday after winning in the morning semis, with the All-Stars ultimately emerging victorious in the over-50s T20 tournament. And that's the latest news. I'm Andrew Schau.
0: Swine and dine at Hog's Breath Cafe. Much more than a family steakhouse. River 1467. National news now.
3: Hi, I'm Phoebe Humphrey. Families and small businesses are feeling the squeeze from the latest interest rate hike. The Reserve Bank increased the cash rate for a fourth time this year to a 15-year high of 4.6%. Andrew McKellar from the Chamber of Commerce and Industry telling Seven, clearly more work needs to be done.
4: We've got to try to find a way to grow the economy more rapidly before we hit those capacity constraints and inflation starts rising. You know, we are hitting our speed limits and we're hardly getting out of second gear. So that's what we've got to do something about.
3: Three people will appear in a Sydney court today over a mistaken identity murder. 23-year-old Marco Tapia was killed during a home invasion in the city's south at the start of this month. Two men in their 20s and a 16-year-old boy have now been charged over the death. And Anthropic has warned its investors that its AI could pose existential risks to humanity. The tech company releasing its initial public offering filing, warning its models can behave unpredictably, including concealing or manipulating information and resisting to shut down.
5: Sport for Anne Webster, your member for Mallee, authorise A. Webster Mildura.
3: In sport, Phoenix Crossland has learnt his fate at the NRL judiciary for that hip drop tackle that hospitalised Nathan Cleary. The Knights player will miss the NRL Grand Final on Sunday against the Roosters after being handed a four-game ban. Bobby Hill has launched his AFL comeback. The former Magpie says he wants to return to the game after taking extended personal leave. And Australia's fallen to Brazil 4-2 in last night's international friendly in Brisbane. That's the latest news and sport.
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6: For the Mallee today, a cloudy day. There is a slight chance of a shower late this afternoon and this evening. Chance of a thunderstorm afternoon and evening. Mildura and Robinvale heading for 34. Ongan 31. The Lower Western, a partly cloudy day. Chance of a thunderstorm in the afternoon. Wentworth and Pooncarie 35. Broken Hill 33. And for the Riverland, cloudy. Slight chance of a shower late this afternoon and this evening. Chance of a thunderstorm in the west. This evening, Renmark 32. The three-day forecast for Sunraysia tomorrow, showers increasing 32. On Friday, showers easing 22 and Saturday cloudy 21. Currently at 7:05 in Mildura 21.
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6: And again, the celebration book is, It's going to be open very, very soon. It's September 30. Do you know someone celebrating? 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Now, we always check in with the virtual river runner at some stage around this half hour, thanks to Harvey Norman. And again, the virtual river runner, last day for the month of September. Last chance to get into the draw for that. But next, I'm going to catch up with Darren Colston. He's a multi-award-winning singer-songwriter, very much in the troubadour mould, I guess you'd say. Definitely a storyteller, Darren. And he's part of the Mildura Wentworth Country Music Festival. Going to talk to Darren next here on River 1467 Breakfast with Dave Burrows until 8:30. Queen, you're my best friend. Good morning.

0: 1467, your feel-good station. Joining me on the phone is Darren Colson, who's here for the Mildura Wentworth Country Music Festival. Not just here, one of the acts, Darren. How are you?
1: G'day. Yeah, good, thanks, mate, Dave. Really good.
0: Now, how are you finding it so far? They're not pushing you too hard?
1: No, never too hard. You know, back in the day when it was a much bigger sort of festival in terms of its scale, you know, you work a lot harder. So, it's pretty cruisy, this one. It's nice. And it's lovely to be back. I haven't been here for a while, so it's... Yeah. Magnificent.
0: I was going to say, it is only just early days getting the festival back up and running, though.
1: Yeah, and small steps. So it was a much bigger scale festival. That doesn't mean it was better. It was a great festival, don't get me wrong. I always loved coming here, and so I don't know what the goal is with this one in terms of is it going to be back to eventually 10... you know, venues running every night and things like that. I'm not sure if that's in their wheelhouse, but what they've got is really good.
0: I'm just thinking, poor Joy's run off her feet now. I can imagine if she's...
1: Oh, yeah. Well, I remember poor John Arnold. He was just, a mess by the end of each festival. It was, I don't know how he did it.
0: Yeah, between John Arnold and to a lesser, well, I shouldn't say lesser extent, Max Thorburn.
1: Max. What a man.
0: Yeah, sadly missed.
1: And sadly missed, you know, what a great man he was.
0: Hey, look, tell us, you've had the chance to work with one or two different acts around the area. Any favourites so far, or is it just good catching up with old mates? Because there's a lot of that too in the industry.
1: Yeah, it's always good. You know, Megan Laurie, who's an old local, and, well, not old, she's young, but I haven't seen Megan... you know, for probably 15 years, you know, so it was great to catch up with her. But there's a woman here doing the festival, Mary Winter, who's 80, I think, and Mary was, when I was a kid, she was playing locally where I lived, in Cobram at the time, and she got me started in the club. She actually introduced me to my first club manager that gave me gigs, because until then I was playing in my dad's pub,
0: and love it.
1: And which was great, but he said, well, you got to meet Mary, and we went out to Mulwala Ski Club, and she introduced me to the manager there, and I haven't stopped singing since, you know. So to reconnect with her some 40 odd years later is magnificent, you know.
0: Tell us, you just grew up in a pub, or you wow.
1: Yeah, we had a pub in Narandra and then a pub in Cobram. And it was a pub in Cobram where my first time I performed in public was at our pub in Narandra, but in terms of regular work, yeah, every Friday night in the lounge, the Grand Central Hotel in Cobram when I was 16.
0: Got to say that you've definitely got the bug for it, because if you dealt with some of the locals over there at that particular stage on a Friday and Saturday night, it might scare you off the industry.
1: Yeah, no. It's I can't say I could live in a pub again. I didn't enjoy the bar, working in the bar side of it, but certainly singing on Friday nights was a joy, and it's always been a joy. You know, it's the greatest part of my life.
0: Hey, look, tell us, I was going to say that, yes. You've got family?
1: Yeah, I've got grown-up kids, and which slowed me down for a little while, which is, you know, I'm back out and doing it these days, but yeah, it did slow me down a little bit there for a while, but yeah.
0: Once you got the chance, get back into it. Now, you are a true storyteller, aren't you?
1: Yeah, I like to have a yarn.
0: Yeah.
1: Definitely, yeah. Most of my songs have a bit of a yarn behind them that I like to, I'm not one to just stand there and play songs.
0: Good. Well, you've done something right over the years, golden guitars and all sorts of things.
1: Yeah, I'd like to say I won the golden guitar, but Paul Kelly, I don't know who he is, but he beat me in the... he beat me in the golden guitar that I was nominated for, which, you know, I swear if he wasn't in it, I would have won it, because the other guys in it were only Peter Dennehy, Troy Cassidaley and John Williamson, so...
0: seriously? Mind you, some big awards anyway.
1: I mean, that same year I was the Independent Recognition Awards Male Artist of the Year, which was a really nice accolade, and you know, a few things along the way. I mean, in the end, I don't write music to win awards. I you know, award nominations are really nice because they kind of confirm that you're doing something right. But yeah, in the end, I mean, it's all about, do I connect with an audience? And that's, you know, I'm here to move people, not win awards.
0: Well, so, let's just say you are playing it down a little bit because, yeah, Independent Artist Recognition Award. Yeah, sure. But we are talking Tamworth, though, of course.
1: Yeah, and it was nice.
0: Of course, I mean,
1: and the female artist that year was Camille Tanahu, who now married to Stewie French and probably, you know, country music royalty in Australia. So that was nice.
0: Honestly, though, is that your
1: nice
0: biggest
1: caliber of people?
0: Is that your biggest passion, though? Is the contact when you get up on stage, the connection?
1: Yeah, I've got a couple of things. Like my great, I've got a cover band back where I live. And I play with these guys, and we just make it up as we go. I just tell them what song I want to do and make them follow me. And they're good enough musicians that we pull it off, and you think it's totally rehearsed. And they're my greatest joy. But when I get up in front of an audience and get to play songs I've written, and I get to connect with people, that's my greatest fulfillment.
0: Yeah, I love it. Well, look, just tell us really quickly, you've been in the recording studio in recent years?
1: A couple of years ago, yeah. My last album was released about maybe three years ago. I'm probably due another one. My producer sort of says, when are you going to do another one? But at the moment, it's this one. Yeah, so an album called Rucker's Hill.
0: Oh, yes, yes.
1: Which is a spot in Melbourne where my nan used to live. And so the song is written about her. And so that's the name of the album, Rucker's Hill. And I'm still out flogging that, mate, amongst about four others, yeah.
0: Well, look, tell us, you're around about the traps right through to the weekend, aren't you, here in Mildura?
1: I'm here till Thursday. Then I head back to Albury on Friday.
0: All right, well, yeah. More details about the Country Music Festival. We've got the details up on our website, but darrencolston.com is your website?
1: Darren Colston, yeah, DarrenColston. Don't put a U in Colston. .com, and that's my website. But easier to find me on Facebook, really.
0: I was going
1: to
0: ask you, is it easier on social media? Yeah.
1: I'm a typical slack user where I forget to update my website all the time, whereas anything going on is right there on Facebook.
0: Well, I've got to say, on direct quote here, guess who's Mildura bound for the Country Music Festival next week? My spots kick off Sunday. Well, I just gave you the answer. There you go. Look at that. So you're excited to get to Mildura, and good to have you here.
1: Oh, yeah, it's good to be back, mate. Really good to be back.
0: Well, look, thanks for the time. Hopefully the next few days big ones.
1: Thanks, Dave. Bloody ripper.
0: Absolute pleasure. That's Darren Colston, multi-award-winning singer-songwriter. He's here at the Mildura Wentworth Country Music Festival. And again, if you want to know where to see him, MilduraCountryMusicFestival.com.au is the place to go. We've got some details at our website too, river1467.com.au.
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1: Coming in a celebration book today, September 30. Let me see here. Teka is celebrating today. Probably the best known local rock and blues man going around. Terry Airedale celebrating a birthday. I'm not going to point out how young you are, Terry. I've done a bit of research and you got a few extra years on you than I thought. Tech, to be honest. Ah, good on you. Congratulations. You're celebrating along with Fran Drescher, the nanny. 69 today. Bulldogs great Adam Cooney is 60. And tennis player Martina Hingis turning 46. I can say that Terry or Tigger is a bit older than all of those people. So look, anyone you know who is celebrating, let us know. We'll slip him in the celebration book. Tomorrow is the 1st of October. It's a new month, but have a bit of a think about it. If you know someone celebrating, let us know. And we'll give them a chance to have a win as well. Thanks to Banjo's Bakery Cafe, City Heart, just up the street from us, corner of 9th and the Mall.
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1: It's 27 past 7. The virtual River Runner is right there on the website. And today is the last day of September. Your last chance to get in the draw for the Massport wood-fired oven. 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It could be yours. Recommended retail price of $1,699. Head to the website, name the business in the photo when you fill out the form. It is really that simple. So, look, head along to the website, get yourself involved. Still got to give away tickets to Aroney Circus too. We'll do that in the next half hour, I think, as well as reverse the verse. News next.

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1: Morning with your local news, I'm Andrew Shaw. Road policing will continue to be a big factor locally, say authorities, following the conclusion of Operation Scoreboard. The long weekend operation saw 19 speeding offences detected on Mildura roads, along with three drink or drug drivers, while an unlicensed driver was also pinged. Road policing assistant commissioner Mick Herman saying they won't tolerate careless behaviour on the roads. Some welcome news for those impacted by last week's power outages across parts of Mildura. Powercorps announced additional support. They're set to increase and bring forward the guaranteed service level payments. Given the extensive disruption, payments are set to jump from $90 to $380, with applications now open. Payments will be processed from the end of the week. Meantime, Council's information hub is still open between 8 a.m. and 6 p.m. at the Alfred Deakin Centre. Not the outcome the Mildura Surf Lifesaving Club were after, with Council knocking back their $3 million redevelopment proposal. The building was heavily damaged back in late 2022 by flooding, but Council have indicated they'll look into what can be done more locally without having federal or state funding in place for the project. It's believed they'll now look into a transportable design for a future development. The Mildura Seniors Festival is about to get underway across the region. Mayor Ali Cupper telling us it's really important for people to get involved.
2: We want to have a model where older people can come together and learn all about the things that are out there in our community for them. And so that's what the month of October is all about.
1: Some of Mildura's public hospital doctors is expected to take part in a statewide strike tomorrow afternoon. The doctors' union still demanding pay and conditions improvements from the state government, though the emergency department will be unaffected if the action goes ahead. And just briefly, the Spirit of Cricket Festivale has now wrapped up across both Mildura and Wentworth. The RJR All-Stars taking out the title overnight. And that's the latest local news. I'm Andrew Shaw.
0: 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River 1467. National News Now.
3: Hi, I'm Cindy Humphrey. Aussie borrowers have been hit with a $47,000 blow to their buying power following the latest interest rate hike. The Reserve Bank lifted the cash rate by 25 basis points to 4.6% yesterday, a 15-year high. Kristen O'Connell from the Anti-Poverty Centre is urging the federal government to relax penalties for those on welfare.
4: We're talking about really easy problems to solve. A bit of financial relief, a bit of relief from the pressure of being forced to do compulsory activities would make a massive difference to people's mental health and would take pressure off so many systems.
3: The jury in the trial of alleged double murderer Beau Lamar Condon is set to visit the Sydney house where the alleged killings took place. The former police officer is accused of shooting Jesse Baird and Luke Davies at their home in 2024. The visit is expected to take place early next month. And Aussie parents are being warned over the dangers of e-scooters. New research has revealed more than a quarter of all injured riders were under 16, the youngest just 3 years old.
5: Sport for Anne Webster, your member for Mallee, authorised A. Webster Mildura.
3: In sport, Manchester City could lose three of its Premier League titles after being found guilty of the league's financial rules. The club is facing sanctions after it was found guilty of mocking up sham contracts to inflate earnings and concealing the true state of its finances. The period of offending is between 2009 and 2018. And the Knights will be without their leading tackler in Sunday's NRL Grand Final against the Roosters, with Phoenix Crossland handed a four-match ban at the NRL judiciary. It follows a hip-drop tackle that left Nathan Cleary in hospital. That's the latest news and sport.
0: River 1467 weather for Ontario General Store, 8th Street, Mildura.
6: The Mallee today, a cloudy day, slight chance of a shower late this afternoon and this evening. Chance of a thunderstorm afternoon and evening, Mildura and Robinvale heading for 34, Onion 31. The Lower Western, a partly cloudy day, chance of a thunderstorm in the afternoon. Wentworth and Pooncarie 35, Broken Hill 33. And for the Riverland, cloudy, slight chance of a shower late this afternoon and this evening. Chance of a thunderstorm in the west this evening as well. Renmark 32, the 3-day forecast for Sunraysia tomorrow, showers increasing 32. On Friday, showers easing 22. And on Saturday, cloudy 21. Currently at 24 to 8 in Nichols Point, it's 21.
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6: Still to come, want to open up the community file for Choices Flooring, the floor that you've been searching for. I want to talk about the Patchawalik Music Festival. And speaking of music and performances and such, going to give you the chance to head along to Aroni Circus this half hour as well. I've got a family pass to give away. Next is Reverse the Verse, though. Speaking of things to give away, hey, have a listen to this. See if you can work this out. What song is that? 5023 1467. Reverse the Verse.

0: Hang on. Help is on its way. That's the Little River Band. And speaking of help, reverse the verse, sometimes they are difficult. Sometimes we need to give you a little bit of a hint for reverse the verse. I just played the song in reverse before. But here's the hint for this morning again. This gets you into the draw for the $100 voucher, thanks to Harvey Norman. We'll do it at the end of the week. This is the hint for the song this morning. Did that help by any chance?
1: Think you know your music backwards? Reverse the verse.
2: Reverse the verse.
1: For Harvey Norman, with every option to make your house a home.
0: All right, let's listen to that song in reverse again, see if you can work it out. (laughs) 5023 1467 is that number, 5023 1467. We'll grab a call, see how we go. Good morning, reverse the verse. Who's this?
3: Good morning, it's Shirley.
0: Hello, Shirley. Where are you calling from? Shirley from Mildura?
3: Mervyn South.
0: Shirley from Mervyn South. What song is it?
3: Is it September?
0: It's Burley is September. It's the last day of September, but yeah, you might be onto something. What do you think? You're a bit of a fan of that 70s disco vibe, Shirley?
3: Yeah, I don't mind listening to the old music.
0: Yeah, no, I'm hearing you. Look, that $100 voucher, it could be yours. Stay on the line. I'll grab some details and we might be calling your name out on Friday. Shirley, thanks for your call.
3: No worries.
0: That's Shirley from Mervyn South, and it could be you. Of course, we'll play Reverse the Verse again tomorrow and again on Friday. Someone's got to win that $100 voucher. It's all thanks to Harvey Norman Mildura. $100 voucher to spend anywhere around the store. Harvey Norman Mildura, corner of 15th and Eddie Wonder. What do you think, if you won it, what would you spend the money on? What would you spend the voucher on?
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0: 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Sounds better on iHeart. That was Solid Rock for Goanna. It is 10 to 8. And I was just saying before about opening up the community file for Choices Flooring. If you are looking for Choices Flooring, incidentally, in Mildura, just right behind Uncle Monkey's in 15th Street. They're also in Robinvale. Now, the Patchewalik Music Festival, I caught up with Boozer last week about the Patchewalik Music Festival. I haven't been for a couple of years, didn't get down there last year. I might even be able to sneak through this year and catch a little bit of it. But like most good ideas, the Patchewalik Music Festival, the beginnings of it at least, formed at the local pub. One evening, September 2012, one bloke sitting at the bar just turns to another one and says, well, we need some live entertainment in this part of the world. They thought it was going to be a one-off celebration of the Year of the Farmer, but the event was so successful, it was decided to turn into an annual event. So get ready. Wonderful family-friendly weekend packed with fabulous live music, market stalls, great company and plenty of delicious food on offer at the Patchewalik Music Festival, 16th to the 18th of October. We'll have passes to give away, of course, as well. Some of the artists, Sons of Atticus, they're one of Australia's rising alternative country acts, hailing from northern New South Wales. Golden Guitar Award-winning duo, those ones. Smokestack Rhino are going to be involved. Taylor Sheridan is going to be there. And their amazing MC, Cole Driscoll's back again for this year. Something for the Kids, Crazy Koala Puppet Show and Colours of the Rainbow, a bit of face painting as well. And we mentioned food. Absolute monster of food. Absolutely crazy amount of food that they're going to have there at the Patchewalik Music Festival. Again, we'll be giving away passes to it, I think, next week here on River 1467. But speaking of having plenty of things to give away, just have a listen next. We might be organising a family pass to something that's happening right now in Mildura. Well, not tonight, but right through until Sunday.
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0: It is worth $250 this week. The note you need, AE, that's Alpha Echo, 200027. 573. If you've got that $5 note, bring it into the radio station, 139th Street, Mildura. During business hours, I'd encourage you to come out this morning, as a matter of fact, or during the morning, and bring that $5 note. Worthwhile going through your wallet or your purse, isn't it? 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Now, I did just... Worthwhile going through your wallet or your purse, isn't it? Definitely worthwhile going through your wallet or your purse. $250, thanks to the team at Simmons Scrap Metal. Now, I did just mention that I might have tickets to give away, and

0: And who's this? Hello, have we got a call there? And looks like the call has dropped out, so we're going to leave that one. We're going to go to the next call. Good morning, River 1467. Who's this?
1: G'day, David. Ben from Coolong. How are you going?
0: I am good. Yourself?
1: Good, mate. Good.
0: You want to head along to Aroney Circus?
1: Yeah, mate. Yeah, a few people, yep.
0: Yeah, okay. Who are you going to take along with you? Go on, have a few minutes.
1: Sister and two kids, mate.
0: You got a what?
1: Sister and two kids.
0: Well, look, we'll organise some passes for you. Ben, just stay on the line, and we'll get you some details. Get some details for you. Heading along to Roney Circus, and again, there's no show today, but they're back to it tomorrow night, 7 p.m. Friday, 7 p.m. Saturday at 1 p.m. and 7 p.m. and Sunday is the last show at 1 p.m. Further details, River 1467. 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Secret Sound on the way. We'll update you with the latest in news, sport, and weather next. 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
1: Good morning with your local news. I'm Andrew Schau. The relief centre turned information point at Alfred Deakin Centre in Mildura is set to stay open for some time. Mildura Mayor Ali Cupper telling us it's important the community can still seek support after last week's major power outage.
2: We're very acutely aware that once the power goes on, that's not necessarily the end of the crisis for people, you know, especially if they've lost food and or that, you know, that they've had other sorts of struggles as a result of not having power. So, yeah, the information hub is there.
1: Powercor, meantime, has announced additional support. They're set to increase and bring forward the guaranteed service level payments. Police have again raised concerns about our speeding and drink driving in the region. Police completing Operation Scoreboard across the grand final long weekend. Two drink drivers and 19 speeding drivers across the Mildura area. While across the state, more than 6,000 offences were recorded overall. A new initiative from Mildura-based public hospitals already providing results. Its new Mildura Clinical Academy program has seen a number of international medical graduates get to work locally, with the scheme helping introduce them to local healthcare and regional practice. Unfavourable weather across Sunraysia has affected grape development, quality and quantity in the latest growing season. That's according to the latest research from Rabobank. But even with that, higher export values did help to offset some of those challenges experienced by growers. We're being urged to contribute to a standing committee inquiry looking into specialist healthcare access. Farah MP David Farley saying regional residents are often facing barriers to access and long distances to reach them too. A short online survey is open through to the 20th of November. And a fierce contest between the RJR All-Stars and the Sandgropers has capped off a big week of cricket across Mildura and Wentworth. The duo fought it out in the Spirit of Cricket Festivale late yesterday after winning in the morning semis, with the All-Stars ultimately emerging victorious in the over-50s T20 tournament. And that's the latest news. I'm Andrew Schell.
0: 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National news now.
3: Humphrey. The federal government insists Australia's economic position is stronger than most countries following yesterday's rate hike. The Reserve Bank lifted the cash rate to a 15-year high of 4.6% in a bid to tackle inflation. Housing Minister Claire O'Neill telling Seven interest rates are only one part of the picture.
4: Canada's got lower interest rates than Australia. They've also got an unemployment rate of 7%. We've got a lot of economic issues facing our country. I would never downplay them, but I will also tell your viewers at home, I would prefer to be Australia than any other country in the world.
3: Three people will appear in a Sydney court today over a mistaken identity murder. 23-year-old Marco Tapia was killed during a home invasion in the city's south at the start of this month. Two men in their 20s and a 16-year-old boy have now been charged over the death. And police investigating the Sydney Swans hotel scandal in Victoria are yet to file a brief of evidence with prosecutors. No charges have been laid since the alleged sexual assault in August. All players maintain their innocence.
5: Sport for Anne Webster, your member for Mallee. Authorised A. Webster Mildura.
3: In sport, Phoenix Crossland has learnt his fate at the NRL judiciary for that hip drop tackle that hospitalised Nathan Cleary. The Knights player will miss the NRL Grand Final on Sunday after being handed a four-game ban. And Bobby Hill has launched his AFL comeback. The former Magpie says he wants to return the game after taking extended personal leave. The 26-year-old has told Nine he's ready.
6: Pretty confident I can show what I can do, if not even better, and you know, win games for teams.
3: That's the latest news and sport.
0: River 1467 weather. For Good Deal Tyres, 504 to 510 Benetook Avenue, Mildura.
7: A cloudy day for the Mallee today. Slight chance of a shower late this afternoon and this evening. Chance of a thunderstorm afternoon and evening. Mildura and Robinvale heading for 34, Ogan 31. The lower western are partly cloudy day. Chance of a thunderstorm in the afternoon. Wentworth and Pooncarry 35, Broken Hill 33. And for the Riverland, cloudy. Slight chance of a shower late this afternoon and this evening. Chance of a thunderstorm in the west this evening. Renmark top of 32. The three-day forecast for Sunraysia tomorrow. Showers increasing 32. Friday, showers easing 22. And for Saturday, cloudy 21. This morning, a low of 21. Currently at 5 past 8 in Mildura, it's 23.
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7: On the way, you're going to catch up with member for Mildura, Jade Benham. We've got fingers crossed, at least. Normally we do catch up with Jade. Probably should send her a message occasionally and a reminder. We'll do that at about 20 past 8. Secret Sound is very, very soon. $1,150 thanks to the Euston Club Resort. And, of course, the extended power outage has been an absolute nightmare for a lot of people. I figured, let's do a little bit of a bit of an update exactly where all that is here in Sunraysia. It's been in the news, but we'll talk about the next year on River 1467. Summer is just around the corner. It's Don Henley.

0: Sunrise Design, River 1467, Boys of Summer. It'll be here before you know it. It is 10 past 8. So great to have your company. Wednesday morning. Well, where's the week gone? Well, I know where the week's gone if you were involved in that power outage last week, extended power outage. Can't believe that it's 9 days ago now. Just a bit of a recap and where it's all at. If you were affected, what PowerCore are doing, they're increasing the payment available to eligible customers from $90 to $380. They know that the outage caused significant disruption, so they're doing more to support affected customers and bringing the payment forward rather than making you wait for it to appear as a credit on your electricity bill. So if you're eligible, you will need to apply for that increased $380 payment before the 31st of October. And you can go to powercore.com.au/Mildura for more information. When it comes to the information hub at the Benetook Room, the Alfred Deakin Centre, yes, that's an information hub now. It does continue to operate for those impacted by the power outage, 8 a.m. through to 6 p.m. And it does include representatives from Mallee Family Care on hand to provide legal advice on insurance claims. But information on referral service as well will be there, and charging stations for mobile phones and other devices, tea and coffee, and access to showers and Mildura Waves during their usual operating hours as well. This is what we do here in Sunraysia. We just pull together and get it sorted out. If you do want an update, you need an update on the power outage and where it's all up to, PowerCore have been very good about updating their website, powercore.com.au/news and media blog update on Mildura. Just head to powercore.com.au and do a search through the website and it'll bring up the details for you. Now, in just a couple of minutes, $1,150. 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This is Secret Sound, thanks to the Euston Club Resort. What do you think that is? 5023 1467. 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
0: And again, thanks to the Euston Club Resort, $1,150. Have a listen to this. It would seem that it's got people stumped, but I don't know. Maybe not. Jan's on the phone from Golgol. Before we actually go to Secret Sound, Jan, you were just telling me how harsh it is at your place with the sun coming up.
6: Oh, it is really terrible. It comes through the window in my office, and it's the best way to start the day.
0: Great. Thanks for that. No, good on you. That's a beautiful part of the world, Golgol, depending on which side of it you are. It's beautiful and gorgeous, depending on whether you're, was it east or west? Look, Jan, what's that sound?
6: It is beautiful, full stop.
0: Yes, no, it is. That's exactly right. The secret sound, what do you think the sound is now that I've got you thinking about something else?
6: Are you buttering a piece of toast?
0: Probably not a bad way to start the day either, but no, that's not it. I'm sorry about that, Jan, but thanks for the chat. Have yourself a good day out of gorgeous Golgol. That's Jan from Golgol. I've also got Teresa from Mildura on the line. Teresa, you think you might have an inkling of what this sound might be?
7: Is it a flat coin, rubbing on a concrete pavement?
0: Oh, seriously? No, it's not. Sorry about that, Teresa. But I tell you, I can hear these sounds in my mind's ear, not my mind's eye, my mind's ear. And people are great answers coming through. Again, that phone number 5023 1467. We'll take another call. Good morning, Secret Sound. Who's this?
8: Good morning. It's Nolene.
0: Nolene from Dash, and how are you?
8: Yeah, good, thank you.
0: Another gorgeous part of the world. I'm talking about New South Wales, obviously, talking about Golgol and Dayton being gorgeous. Hey, look, what do you think that sound is? $1,150. Hello?
8: Am I tearing a bag off a roll of bin bags?
0: It's not that. No, I'm sorry, but thank you very much for having a go. You've got to be in it to win it. I do say that at least every second day. Look, we'll make this one the last call for this morning. Good morning, Secret Sound. Who's this?
9: There you go, mate.
0: This would be Robbie from Mildura. Robbie, $1,150. It could be yours. What do you think?
9: Well, I was going to clean my shoes this morning. I got my brush, and I thought to myself, it's not putting nugget on that brush and cleaning your shoes, is it?
0: You're not using the good kiwi nugget by any chance, are you?
9: Well, this stuff's a real good stuff. It's a premium and quality shoe polish.
0: Well, let's have a listen to that sound again and see how you go. No, that's not it. I'm sorry, but thank you very much for your call, Robbie. And yes, I've probably got a pair of shoes or two at home that I need to actually give a clean up as well. Look, we will leave Secret Sound there for this morning. Damo, I'll give you a chance again this afternoon at around 3:30. It's all for the Euston Club Resort. I'll tell you what, the Euston Club Resort, wow. Wow, the Euston Club Resort, all sorts of things happening there. If you want to know what's happening, eustonclub.com.au, they're giving away a car. Giving away a car, seriously. Every $5 you spend, you've got a chance to win a car at the Euston Club Resort. Details at their website.

0: River 1467, your feel-good station, 22 past 8, breakfast with Dave Burrows. Joining me on the phone is Member for Mildura, Jade Benham. Good morning to you, Jade.
1: Good morning, Dave. Trust you well.
0: Yes, absolutely gorgeous day outside, so we're here too.
1: Yeah, well, it's the best part of the year. Unless, of course, and I've spoken about this numerous times, unless, of course, you suffer from chronic hay fever like I do, but you can still appreciate the weather
0: for what it is. Yeah, you and me both. Hey, look, the Community Crime Forum, what can you tell us about this?
1: Yeah, this is sort of a last-minute thing. Brad Batten told me last week in Parliament that he's coming to Mildura next week.
0: Oh, okay, so he'll be here next week.
1: Mate. Yeah, so he's going to be here Monday, Tuesday. So Monday evening, we are going to have a little crime forum at the Grand Hotel Ballroom. He'll be there to obviously hear your stories. You know, I operate under the MO of two ears, one mouth, use them in that order. So he'll be here to hear the stories of anyone who has particularly been a victim of crime, businesses. We've got people obviously in our system that have contacted the office. Yes. He'll also be making a little announcement, but also he'll be going through, and Brad's quite obviously a bit of an expert in this field, having been a police officer and worked in corrections. So he'll be going through what the Nationals and Liberals' policies are. Should we make government in November, Dave?
0: Okay, so
1: it'll be good. It's a free forum. The bar will be open, of course. It's at 6 o'clock because we do want businesses to be able to get along there.
0: Yes.
1: So, you know, businesses need time to sort of close up and be able to make their way there. It's at the Grand Hotel Ballroom Monday night. Contact our office, though. We do need you to sort of register so we know how many people to expect.
0: Yeah, makes sense. Hey, look, the Redcliffe Market on this weekend. I don't want to talk about that. I want to talk about the Queen of the Mountains.
1: No, do you? Okay, yes. Well, I mean, I did it again. I actually quite enjoyed it last Saturday. Yeah, because I wasn't like, when I did it, I've done it every year since it's come back, and I've been sort of busting it to get sort of a place or beat my time or compete with, I'm my own worst competitor, right? So this year I thought, I'm still carrying a few injuries from netball grand final a couple of weeks ago, so I thought, you know what, I'm just going to take it easy and enjoy the experience, which I did. All I wanted to do was get a photo with me and Carly Isaac, who's an absolute machine. I just wanted one photo with her as she does blast out from the front. I just wanted one photo where I'm directly behind her. Apparently there was one taken. I haven't seen any yet, but I've got that. But it was a really good day, and the picnic for grand final was fantastic.
0: Must point out, what are we talking about when we talk about Queen of the Mountains?
1: Oh, well, this is obviously the race with a 20-kilo sack of wheat and wool up the world's smallest gazetted mountain, Mount Witchyproof.
0: Yeah, no, good to see you. Good to see you getting involved in that. I can picture it in my mind's eye right now.
1: Well, you don't have to, Dave. It's all over my socials. Some very flattering photos.
0: Okay, that is explaining to me exactly what I'm doing this morning, going to social media and having a bit of a laugh. I mean, a bit of a look. Sorry about that, Shane.
1: Yeah,
0: hey, look, we'll talk again. Thank you very much for that.
1: No worries, thanks, Dave.
0: Always a laugh on social media. Always a laugh on social media.
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0: It's 27 past 8. It is time to wrap up breakfast for this morning. I'll be back with you tomorrow morning, 5:30. Until then, enjoy your Wednesday. Enjoy the sunshine out there. Just take it easy out there, won't you?
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8: Good morning with your local news. I'm Andrew Schau. A $3 million proposal to redevelop the Mildura Lifesaving Club's building hasn't been backed by council. That's after the building was badly damaged in the floods that hit the region in late 2022. Instead, council are looking into a possible transportable design facility. Police are pretty unimpressed with drivers across the Mildura service area after a long weekend road safety blitz. Operation Scoreboard saw 3 drink or drug drivers detected locally, while 19 speeders were also pinged and even an unlicensed driver. Road Policing Assistant Commissioner Mick Herman saying it's concerning to see motorists risking others' lives on the roads and will be keeping up enforcement efforts in the coming months. Supports for those households affected by Mildura's major power outage continue to roll out. PowerCorp has now announced the guaranteed service level payments will be increased and brought forward up to $380 on offer for eligible customers, up from $90. Applications are now open with those payments to be processed from the end of this week. Meantime, the information hub at Alfred Deakin Centre will remain open for the time being. It remains unclear just how much Mildura-based hospital will be affected, with some public hospital doctors expected to be among those taking part in a statewide strike tomorrow. That's as EBA negotiations with Spring Street drag on. They'll be walking off the job from 1:30 to 5:30 tomorrow afternoon, though the emergency department won't be impacted. A $1 million boost is the hope for Mildura's SES unit ahead of the November state election. They're seeking funding to help redevelop their site at 12th Street amid claims it's not fit for training and is too outdated for major emergency response operations. And with a standing committee looking into access to specialist healthcare in regional areas, One Nation's Farah MP David Farley is urging Southern Riverina residents to have their say on the issue. The committee has recently been looking into access, referral pathways and affordability with an online survey open through to mid-November. And that's the latest local news. I'm Andrew Schau.
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9: 20 degrees in Melbourne, cloudy, wind easing, a forecast high of 25. It's 8:30. Good morning, I'm Madeline Burke. Patients are waiting days for treatment at the new $1.5 billion Footscray Hospital. Doctors telling The Age staffing and funding shortages have left operating theatres and around 170 beds unopened. Shadow Health Minister Georgie Crozier has told 3AW Breakfast it's clear doctors are frustrated.
10: You've got emergency department beds not open, operating theatres not operating, and you've got PET scanners sitting idle. So the resources have not been put in to meet the demands.
9: Western Health says its most urgent planned surgeries are still being completed on time. Youths have been seen running from the scene of a crash on the Balti Bridge. Kim witnessed the collision about 20 minutes ago.
11: Yeah, there's an accident on top of the Balti Bridge, a truck and 2 cars, one of which is on its roof, and there's 2 kids running down the Montague exit ramp.
9: Anthony Albanese will join Ben Carroll today to announce details for the second stage of the airport rail project. project. The rail link will connect to a super hub at Sunshine, but there's still no date on when the airport rail will be completed. The Prime Minister and Premier to announce the first tracks will be laid from 2028. Industry groups warn the latest interest rate rise will heap even more pressure on struggling businesses. The Reserve Bank has lifted the official cash rate to 4.6% and a further rate hike has not been ruled out. Chief Economist at KPMG, Brendan Rinn, has told 3AW the government must make moves to improve productivity.
12: To me, the thing that's really missing in this country has been substantial amounts of capital investment. The number one, two and three solution is improving investment activity in this country so that we have more machines and equipment and buildings per worker. And once you have that, your workers become much more productive.
9: Also making news, PSOs have arrested a 17-year-old boy after a random stabbing at Sunbury train station, and visitor spending in Victoria has grown by more than 6% year on year, at just shy of $50 billion in the past 12 months. In finance, the Dow Jones down 131 points, the Aussie dollar buying 69.8 US cents.
13: Sport for Anne Webster, your member for Mallee, authorised A. Webster Mildura.
9: Neil has told Brisbane he wants to join Collingwood next season. The Triple Premiership Lion to sign a three-year deal with the Pies. Seven reporting he was never offered a new contract from the Lions. And Manchester City could be dumped from the Premier League after being found guilty of financial breaches over a nine-season period. That's the latest in news and sport.
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0: A cloudy day today, slight chance of a shower late this afternoon and this evening. Chance of a thunderstorm this afternoon and this evening. Mildura and Robin Vale heading for 34, Wentworth 35. The three-day forecast for Sunraysia tomorrow, showers increasing 32. Friday, showers easing 22. Saturday, cloudy 21.
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0: to sign up to the police recruitment campaign. If you've been in the job or are in the job, do you recommend it? Or if you left the job, why'd you get out? 133693. We'll come back to Airport Rail ahead. A lot of scepticism around whether we're ever, ever going to see the thing.
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2: 20 degrees in Melbourne, cloudy, wind easing, a top of 25. It's 9 o'clock. Good morning, I'm Madeline Burke. The long-awaited airport rail line will edge closer in 2028. The Premier will be joined by the Prime Minister, Anthony Albanese, this morning, announcing work on the second stage of the airport rail link from Sunshine to the edge of the airport precinct will begin from 2028. Stage two sees a 7.4-kilometre rail line from Albion. It will include a new station in Ben Carroll's electorate at Keilor East. Professor in Sustainability and Urban Planning at RMIT, Andrew Butt, says it makes sense not to have it direct from Southern Cross.
3: Stopping at Footscray, Sunshine, and if it's got to be Eskeelor, Eskeelor. I mean, those are key nodal points. They bring people in from so many different locations. They bring people in from different routes. Having an interchangeable rail system is what most cities in the world have. They're not point to point. People get off, they move, and that movement, if it's done well, works really well.
2: There's still no

0: 26 minutes past nine. Hello, Frank. You're turning a corner, Frank. Hello.
1: How are you going there, Heidi?
0: Yeah, good.
1: Sorry, you're enjoying the show.
0: No, that's all right. Good, good.
1: That guy... He's put the finger right on it. Productivity is a big problem we've got in the state, especially Victoria, because all businesses which happen to use use power, gas, whatever, they can't afford to stay in Victoria. It's just too expensive to manufacture. They're either going interstate and getting a better deal, or they're going offshore. And that's 100%. I guarantee that nobody wants to start a new business in Victoria. You can ask any. That's why a lot of the small businesses are closing down as well.
0: So
1: they've got to start doing it. Productivity is the main thing. You can't keep employing more and more public servants. That's not productivity. As he pointed out, that's costing us money. You know, that's crazy.
0: What's your solution, Frank? How do you give us the real world how you turn a productivity tap back on?
1: Well, I think the number one, we definitely have to forget about this renewable rubbish, because we should have kept the coal fire generation going.
0: Mm.
1: Look, in time, maybe yes, we probably can go away with renewables. The timeline the stupid Labor Party have tried to put into play is not sustainable, and you can see that some of their solutions aren't going to work. The wind turbines, for example, they're going to be a failure. Even the solar panels, you know, that's another thing that's going to fail. I think the only real solution, and I hate to be one of the people, but I'm starting to think now, nuclear might be the only way out of this mess, because we can't just keep relying on wind turbines and solar, because they think it's cheap, and it's setting it up, it's cost you millions of dollars.
0: Yeah, there's a fair few steps before we get to nuclear. We need federal governments on board, we need state governments on board, and we need a wider electorate on board. Maybe people will start to come around to it if the case can be made effectively. Thank you, Frank, very much for the call. Wendy, g'day, Wendy.
2: Hi, how you going, Heidi?
0: I'm okay.
2: Good. I want to talk about productivity.
0: Yes.
2: In the private sector, people are being asked to do more and more work. People leave their jobs and aren't being replaced. So someone who's left at work has to take over their job. But in the public sector, they employ more and more people. There's just no comparison. CFMEU counsel their workers to slow down.
0: And that's hitting productivity broadly. Yeah. That whole attitude filters out, doesn't it?
2: The job costing us money.
0: Yeah.
2: The job costs us money, but then they're doing it more slowly, so it costs us 3, 4, 5 times as much money.
0: Mm.
2: It's just ridiculous. The whole attitude that we can sit in the office and do nothing is wrong.
0: But so what's the... you need to sack all those people then? Public service?
2: I think that the governments need to stand up to the CFMEU, as difficult as that seems to be. But yes, I think that the workers should be doing hard day's work like the rest of us in the private sector.
0: Mm. Well, there just isn't the incentive, is there? Thank you, Wendy. There isn't the incentive to do the hard day's work, whereas, it doesn't feel like, from my perspective, the incentive doesn't seem to be there. And I think you'd agree to do a hard day's work. You're still getting paid, off you go. Whereas in the private sector, particularly if you're in a management or ownership role in the private sector, it's all riding on you. It's either going to work or it's not. There isn't just guaranteed income sitting in the bank. There isn't this bottomless tap of taxpayer funds to just keep accessing all the way through. It's coming up to 9:30. Let's check the news headlines. Madeleine Burke, hello.
3: Good morning, Heidi. Lachie Neal has decided to exercise his free agency rights with a move to Collingwood, the Triple Premiership Lion, to sign a 3-year deal with the Pies. Police are investigating a man's death in Pascavale. A 63-year-old man was found unconscious at a home on Heathcote Street last night. A 34-year-old man known to him was arrested nearby. He remains in custody. A car has landed on its roof after a multi-vehicle crash on the Balti Bridge this morning. 2 of the 4 southbound lanes were closed during morning peak. 3AW told occupants of one of those cars involved fled on foot, and we've just been told that those lanes have reopened. Those stories and more in the news at 10, Heidi.
0: Thank you very much for that, Madeleine. Coming up, Melbourne City Council last night agreed to make a fuss of Australia Day. Well, sort of. They've agreed to at least mark Australia Day or recognise it as a national day. Greens are predictably quite furious about it. I hope to speak to the Lord Mayor of Melbourne shortly. What did we used to do on Australia Day in the city of Melbourne? Was there a parade? Was there a barbecue? Was there party hats? 133 693. January 26 in the city of Melbourne, before it became a day that shall never be used, the word shall never be used. What do we used to do to commemorate Australia Day? What would you like to see the city of Melbourne do in 2027?
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8: Coming up to the 10 o'clock news, ahead, plenty more of your calls, your ideas. We need some for Australia Day and how to commemorate it in the city of Melbourne next year. They haven't done it for quite some time now. What would you like to see? And it probably needs to be cheap because the council will be relying on the state to pick up the money, and the state doesn't have a lot of money to be throwing around or will to be throwing much money around for Australia Day commemorations, I wouldn't have thought. The new police recruitment campaign. And after the 10 o'clock news, how ready are you for this bushfire season?
7: 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National news now.
8: 20 degrees in Melbourne, cloudy, wind easing, a top of 25. It's 10 o'clock. Good morning, I'm Madeline Burke. Police are investigating a man's death in Melbourne's north. Kiara Parker reports.
9: A Pasco Vale house is now a crime scene after a 63-year-old man was found unconscious at the Heathcote Street property last night. He was treated at the scene but died shortly after. A 34-year-old man known to the victim was arrested nearby and remains in custody. Investigations continue with a post-mortem to be conducted to determine the cause of the man's death. Anyone with information is urged to contact Crime Stoppers. Kiara Parker, Melbourne.
8: A 17-year-old boy has been charged with a string of offences over a stabbing at Sunbury train station yesterday. The teen has been bailed to face a children's court at a later date. Another 17-year-old suffered non-life-threatening injuries when he was attacked following a dispute. Applications to join Victoria Police have hit a seven-year high, with one in four applying aged between 18 and 21. Just over 9,000 people applied to become a police officer in the 12 months to the end of June. That's up from 7,600 the previous year. The recruitment drive has been ramped up as police try to fill the full-time equivalent of 1,300 vacancies. Superintendent Paul Bertoncello telling Heidi Murphy they're opening it up to 17-year-olds.
10: Commenced training at 18, and this is very much a pilot to see if there's an appetite there. There are young people who are going through high school who